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1: As you hold on to that dream, there are moments when you're going to doubt yourself. There are rough times are going to come, but they have not come to stay. 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
0: Brendan, you're chatting about a strange new ad.
1: Yeah, I want to bring your attention this morning to the crossover we never knew we needed. It involves this TV show.
0: Oh, takes you right back to a Saturday night.
1: Remember, everyone would just sit in and watch it and like would only go out after it was finished. And this mayonnaise, now apologies, this ad sounds very old because it is.
3: Good food gets better, just put it all together with the one best.
0: Mayonnaise
3: gets full of
0: Bring out
1: the Hellmann's
3: and bring out the best.
0: Banger.
1: It's a banger. Hellmann's have just made a new TV ad featuring some of the most memorable X Factor auditionees.
0: Oh.
1: It's a spoof and it sees contestants compete to see who has the X Factor.
0: I live for a pun.
1: You say. They're stood against a familiar looking backdrop. It's all to, you know, supposed to look like, you know, the old school act before they ruined it.
0: When you're in, put them all in the hotel function room.
1: Yeah, exactly. Yeah. So it looks a bit like that. They're auditioning in front of a table of judges. Which X Factor rejects, an affectionate term, by the way, are in this new ad? I hear you
0: ask.
1: Yeah,
0: I'm dying to know.
1: Do you remember Honey G?
4: H to the O to the N to the E to the Y to the G, it's Honey G. H to the O to the N to the E to the Y to the G, it's Honey G. When I say honey, you say G. Honey
0: G.
4: Honey
0: G.
1: You remember her?
0: Yeah.
1: Yeah.
0: She got through the live shows and all.
1: I think she did, yeah.
0: She did quite well.
1: What about Ant and Seb?
5: Whoa, whoa, mysterious girl. Move your body close to mine.
6: Come on, move your body. Come on, move your body.
5: I stop and stare at you.
0: He's not bad.
1: He's okay. Shore.
5: I try to concentrate. My mind wants to explore.
6: To explore.
0: Sounds like one of our Christmas songs.
1: It does, yeah. I'm definitely Seb.
0: No, no, no. I'm the one who says move your body.
1: Move your body. Now, there are others in this new ad, but I honestly
0: can't
1: identify them.
0: And Wagner's not there.
1: No.
0: Oh, they missed a trick there.
1: Well, I think they have, but we'll see what might happen yet. So Hellmann says it's on the search for the next upcoming star to sing the song of the summer, Sweet Sandwich Time. I wonder what that's going to sound like.
0: Oh, Is it
1: Chico
0: what?
1: Time.
0: Oh, I'd sorry. Say, I thought it was going to be Sweet Sandwich Time. Whoa.
1: Okay, well, let's take a listen to the ad that's just been released.
5: Sweet Sandwich Time. Oh.

0: Ooh.
1: So good.
0: So I think from what I'm seeing and reading, this ad might be the first in a series to come.
2: Yeah.
0: So I'm personally, you mentioned Wagner there. Mm. I'm personally hoping that Dawn the jockey will make an appearance.
3: So tired of broken hearts and losing at this game before.
4: Sharon, Louis, leave the table, please.
0: Do you remember she had like the black cap on and she was kind of wearing black pleather or leather?
2: I do.
0: And who can forget Kelly?
5: Where's your brain in your middle toe?
4: Goodbye, Kelly.
5: You've been very, very
4: arse. Nice to meet you, Kelly.
5: Very arse.
2: Very, very arse.
0: Very, very arse. And to this day, we still quote it.
2: We do.
0: That is Brenton's bit.
2: Brenton, thank you so much. Give up, up, up, up, up. Banging out the chin.

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1: 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Niamh, you're on 98FM. How are you?
5: I'm good, thank you. How are you?
0: Yeah, we're good, thanks, Niamh. Come here now. Where is Meekstown?
5: Nobody knows where it is. It's between Finglas and St. Margaret.
0: Oh, you're out by the airport.
5: Exactly.
0: Lovely. I've never heard of Meekstown. What a lovely name.
5: There you go. It's
1: we're going to have to visit, Niamh.
5: You know where that is.
0: Well, say that again.
5: It's beside Charlestown Shopping Centre.
0: We know where that is.
1: Very good.
5: Yeah,
0: brilliant stuff.
1: Very good.
0: Niamh, I believe you have some company quite close to you at the moment.
5: Quite close is right. I have an 11-week-old baby here who's lying on top of me fast asleep. So I thought you might have woken up for her big debut on the radio, but apparently not.
1: Oh, Niamh, congratulations. What did you name your bebé?
5: She is five.
1: Sive. Gorgeous.
0: Good morning, Sive.
5: Well,
0: I mean, if she does wake up in the meantime, she'll have her radio debut.
5: Yeah, I was hoping she would, but sure, look, sleep is more important.
1: She might wake up if you win.
5: Yeah. Well, like, this is the thing. Yeah, absolutely.
0: Niamh, how do you normally do when you play along with Matchy Matchy? Same.
5: Good. Yeah, exactly. Yeah, I mean, I've no words.
1: Who would you like to play with this morning, Niamh?

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3: We are, said with confidence. And we're getting Rebecca back into the studio from the soundproof booth. How was that?
4: Oh, very good.
3: Mind
4: there was
3: yourself.
4: A little sun hat in there.
3: Oh, very good. Highs of 28 degrees today. Needed.
4: Very much so.
3: Okay, your first word to Matchy Matchy with Niamh is fair. F-A-I-R. Fair.
4: I'm going to say fair play.
3: Your second word is apple.
4: Apple. Pie.
3: And your third word is new. N-E-W. New.
4: I'm going to say old.
3: Have you got a matchy matchy with Niamh in Meekstown with Sive sleeping on her chest this morning? Not this morning, guys.
4: No, sorry.
3: No matches this morning.
4: Oh, no.
3: After fair, Niamh said fair ground.
4: Yes, very good.
3: Apple tree.
4: Mm-hmm.
3: And new baby.
4: New baby. I'm sorry, Niamh.
5: That's okay.
4: Your answers are very good.
5: Try again. Maybe Sai will have her debut the next time.
3: Maybe she will. Niamh, thank you so much for playing and for listening. Congratulations on baby Sai. We're going to send you a 98FM goodie bag.
5: Brilliant. Thank you so much. That's
3: cheers, Niamh. We'll do it all again tomorrow morning at the same time. If you matched all three with Red this morning, we'd love to hear from you. 0877 98 98 98.

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0: Crumlin Road inbound is a queue at Guinness Rugby Club. The Phibsborough Road inbound is quite busy from Hart's Corner to Doyle's Corner, and there's a queue on the Swords Road inbound from Collins Avenue to Griffith Avenue. You won't be late with 98.
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10: Live from the Dublin News Centre, I'm Emma Tyrrell. The number of e-scooters seized by Gardaí has jumped by more than 440% in the first 3 months of the year. Figures released to Fianna Fáil TD Shane Moynihan show 754 electric scooters were seized or detained, compared with 139 during the same time last year. He says the figures highlight the need for continued enforcement against the dangerous and antisocial use of e-scooters, e-bikes, scramblers and quads.
11: We need to encourage good behaviour in the use of these e-scooters, and we also need to make sure that the Gardaí feel that they have cover when they have to make a tactical intervention, or if they have to stop an e-scooter when it's moving, or if someone won't comply with a direction from them as well. So this is really, really welcome work from regard to the Sia Conan. Like I said, a quadrupling of the number of e-scooters being seized or detained.
10: An investigation's underway after Gardaí and Revenue seized drugs worth €1.2 million in Dublin. 56 kilos of herbal cannabis was discovered on Tuesday, with follow-up searches uncovering a further 4 kilos of cannabis, a cash counting machine and almost €3,000 in cash. Three men aged in their 30s, 40s and 50s were later arrested and are currently being held at Garda stations in the capital. Four teenage boys have been arrested after a motorcyclist was seriously injured in a crash involving a stolen truck in Carlow. The black pickup had been taken in Dublin just hours earlier. 98FM's Tina Gates has more.
12: The Ford Ranger was reported stolen from Rathcoole during the early hours of yesterday morning, before it was spotted by Gardaí on patrol in Greig Cullen in Carlow. The vehicle failed to stop and later collided with a car and a motorcycle. The motorcyclist, a man in his 30s, suffered serious injuries and was taken to Cork University Hospital. Four male teenagers were arrested at the scene and remain in Garda custody. One investigator's are appealing for witnesses and dashcam footage.
10: Protecting children online and tackling cyber threats will be among Ireland's priorities during its presidency of the EU. Speaking at the European Parliament in Strasbourg, Minister for European Affairs Thomas Burns said the government will also focus on the online safety of political candidates and elected reps. He says strengthening cybersecurity is essential.
13: Attempts to undermine the security of our private data undermine the right to privacy and data protection and freedom of expression. But let's be clear. The ultimate target of such attacks are our democracies and the rule of law.
10: The US has launched a second night of airstrikes against Iran after President Donald Trump declared the ceasefire was over. He described Iran as scum at a NATO summit in Turkey yesterday, telling reporters they were going to hit them hard.
14: They had leaders, they're gone, and they had another set of leaders, they're gone. Now they have another set of leaders, they may be gone. Who knows? And you know what? I may be gone too, because I'm their number one target, because they're scum. That's the way they act. But I'm doing what's right for the world.
10: And NASA is looking for volunteers for a year-long augmented reality mission as they plan for a base on the moon. It would see people living and working in confined, isolated environments that simulate months-long flights to and from other planetary surfaces. And now you're up to date on 98.
15: 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It's Evie's Ready for Nappy Pants.

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2: Good morning, I'm Philip Egan. The FAI motion in favour of going ahead with the Nations League games against Israel has passed. The vote took place at an EGM last night at the Aviva Stadium. Delegates voted on whether to endorse the board's decision to fulfil the Nations League games against Israel in September and October. And the motion passed by 75 votes to 32 with 3 abstentions. FAI CEO David Correll says delegates were made fully aware of what was at stake.
3: We have been as transparent as we can with our members. We are living and breathing this industry every day. We are well placed to understand the contracts that we've entered into, and therefore if we were not to fulfill the games, we have a decent grasp of what the likely impact will be. There are then knock-on implications that become harder to quantify.
2: France and Morocco meet in Boston tonight in the first of the World Cup quarterfinals. It's a repeat of the semi-final 4 years ago when France won 2-0 in Qatar. Kickoff is 9 o'clock. 2 League of Ireland clubs are in European action this evening. Derry City are away to CSK Sofia in the first leg of their Europa League qualifier. That game starts at 7. Before that at 6, Bohemians host St. Joseph's of Gibraltar in the Conference League qualifiers. Last night, Athlone Town drew 1-1 at home to Shelburne to go top of the Women's Premier Division, where Pimench United beat DLR Waves 1-0. Ireland head coach Andy Farrell's made 9 changes for Saturday's Nations Championship clash with Japan in Newcastle, Australia. Connacht number 8 Sean Jansen will make his debut. Craig Casey and Kieran Frawley are named at 9 and 10. Will Tyke Bermel captain the side? Meanwhile, Billy Bowen, Sam Illo and Bryn Ward are in line to make their debuts off the bench. Rory McIlroy, Shane Larry and Padraig Harrington will tee off before 8:30 this morning on day 1 of the Scottish Open. Tom McKibben starts his round before 1. Leona Maguire and Lauren Walsh are in the field for the Evian Championship in France, the 4th major of the season. And it's women's semi-finals day at Wimbledon. First up at 1:30 this afternoon, Coco Gauff plays Karolina Muchova, and that's followed by the meeting between Marta Kostyuk and Linda Noskova. To access 3 free Off The Ball podcasts a month, download the Go Loud app.
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4: Cloudy in places this morning, but clearing to another very warm day. Highs of 25 degrees. Right now it's 15.
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4: 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That is Friday the 10th of July. The cash machine is going to randomly pick a number, and it could be you that we're calling during Barry Dunn on 98FM. 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
2: 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Yeah, right, picture that with a Kodak. 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

0: Pitbull on 98FM's Big Breakfast. Rebecca and Brendan with you. 7:14 on Thursday. What happens to all the bald caps? Do you know, do people just keep them for the next Pitbull gig?
1: I'd say when you're going to, you know, a nice indoor swimming pool now over the next few months, you might spot one as a swimming cap.
0: And then a lifeguard shouting, "You need a swimming hat." Oh, you have one.
1: Exactly.
0: On. Yeah.
1: I dressed up as Pitbull a couple of years ago for this show. It was during COVID. We had nothing to be doing.
0: No.
1: So we decided to recreate our favorite album covers.
0: Yeah.
1: And I came in dressed as Pitbull. Or was I doing it at home? I can't even remember. But I bought the bald cap online and it essentially was a swimming cap.
0: A swimming cap. Yeah.
1: Yeah.
0: And do you remember I was.
1: I really like dressing up as a man, I've realised.
0: Yeah, you do, because then you did the dad from Schitt's Creek.
1: Yeah.
0: Do you remember when you dressed up as Pitbull? I was just very confused. It didn't land. And you were like, I'm Mr. Worldwide. And I was like, no. And then you were like, Dale. And I was like, no, I'm so sorry. It just.
1: And I really put the effort into the facial hair.
0: No. It was a me problem.
1: And I had the
0: aviator
1: sunglasses.
0: No, you couldn't have been more Pitbull.
1: I borrowed my husband's suit. I think I put some chest hair on as well. I'm still seeing videos from Pitbull's gig at Marley Park. Like another friend of mine was
0: so
1: there.
0: Fun.
1: There's some people who you wouldn't expect to dress up as Pitbull who really went all out.
0: Yeah.
1: So great crack altogether. Another gorgeous day ahead in Dublin. Highs of 25 degrees again today. I have to say, leaving the house this morning, it did feel a little bit cooler.
0: Last night
1: when I was going to bed, I think it was still 25 degrees.
0: Yeah, I think it's 15 at the moment, which is nice.
1: Yeah.
0: Open the windows and doors now if you're at home and then close them quickly at like 9.
1: Exactly, yeah. Exactly. So dry and sunny again today. Today is the 9th of July. Happy birthday if it's yours. You're sharing it with an absolute acting legend. Tom Hanks turns 70 today.
0: What a man.
1: And just him in Toy
0: Story. Toy Story, brilliant.
1: Toy Story 5 is just so good.
0: Toy Story 5 is brilliant. I went to see it at the weekend on your recommendation. Have you ever seen Saving Mr. Banks? With Tom Hanks and Emma Thompson.
1: No.
0: It's the backstory to the creation of Mary Poppins.
1: Oh.
0: You'd love it.
1: Would I?
0: It's
1: a tearjerker.
0: Kind of.
1: Oh,
0: it's just lovely.
1: Oh, I might give
0: and
1: that a
0: Tom
1: go
0: Hanks
1: now
0: and Emma Thompson. It's brilliant. You'll love it. Yeah.
1: Very good.
0: There's a recommendation for you. This week in music, the year was 2002. Do you remember this?

0: stupid mistake.
1: Sorry, I forgot that I love that song.
2: We were blessed. We had Will Young and Gareth Gates in the final of Pop Idol.
1: I'm dying to see Will Young live again.
2: Oh, yeah, light brilliant. My fire.
1: Now, Gareth Gates there, have you seen this video doing the rounds this week? Has this come up online for you?
2: No.
1: Somebody's taken a video and it's through like a slatted fence. And they're like, guys, why is Gareth Gates performing Spirit in the Sky in my next door neighbor's garden? And then someone commented and they were like, it's Gareth Gates through your gates. Yeah.
2: So Gareth Gates. He's obviously doing personal gigs.
1: I think he must be.
2: It might have been a favour for a friend.
1: Maybe it was, but there is a video doing the rounds this week of Gareth Gates performing Spirit in the Sky in
2: great
1: somebody's
2: voice.
1: Garden. He's brilliant.
2: He's so good.
1: And I am going to save that song in my favourites now for later on. come here, speaking of later on, we'd love to give you a €500 flight voucher so you can head off on your holidays. If you can tell us who's laughing now.
2: Ooh, have you any idea? Because we don't have a clue.
1: No, we genuinely do not know who this is. It's somebody very famous is all we've been told. And if you know who that is laughing, you could get your hands on a €500 flight voucher. All the incorrect guesses, very handy for you, are on 90fm.com/laugh. Take a look. If you think you then know, WhatsApp, laugh and your name to 0877 98 98 98. And we're playing Mariah Carey next on The Big Breakfast.
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2: Now, the weather's been absolutely fabulous, but if you're getting a bit sick of the sun and you want to stay indoors and go and see a fab movie, we would love to give you some IMC cinema passes this morning. All you need to do is send us a WhatsApp voice note with your little win. Mm-hmm. Now, your little win is a small thing that's giving you a bit of a boost.
0: Yeah.
2: That warm, fuzzy feeling. Put a pep in your step. Made you smile.
0: Although I don't think anyone wants a warm and fuzzy feeling at the moment.
2: Too much to take it away. It's very warm. We would love to hear your little win in a WhatsApp voice note. 0877 98 98 98. Your little win could be that you bumped into a friend unexpectedly.
0: Lovely.
2: It could be that you have booked a trip and you've something to look forward to. It could be that you had a delicious burger on the barbecue yesterday evening and you sat outside.
0: A lot of people barbecuing at the moment.
2: Your little win could be like Kira's in Tala.
3: Good morning. My little win is went to see Pitbull and Marley Park. Absolutely amazing. Every song, amazing. And even Little John was amazing.
2: Dolly.
0: And Little John, we were reliably informed, performed Sweet Caroline. Something for everyone at that gig.
2: Really and truly. Or your little win could be that the World Cup, the matches are back again after a brief hiatus yesterday. It's France versus Morocco at 9 o'clock this evening.
0: Lovely stuff.
2: Brendan, what's your little win this morning?
0: My little win this morning is that yesterday I had a gym class booked and I was going to go and do that. And then a friend of mine texted me and said, do you want to go for a dip? And I said, I have the gym booked. And she said, on a day like today?
2: Yeah.
0: She said, cancel that, love. So I went,
2: she's so right.
0: And I went, I'll lose me credit. And she went, whatever.
2: Yeah.
0: So I cancelled it and I lost me credit and we went for a swim. And then my fella Patrick met us as well. So the four of us went for a dip and it just worked out very well.
2: Oh, thrilled.
0: We went for a little swim somewhere I'd never been before. Mm. And it was brilliant because it was very quiet. Because obviously it's quite busy at the moment.
2: Have you found a new secret swimming spot?
0: It's not secret and it's nowhere new, but it's just a place that I would never think to go to. And I just feel like, you know, the marketing and the PR has been done for like the 40 foot, Sea Point, Vico, Sandy Cove,
2: Collymore.
0: Yeah, but this place hasn't. And I'm not going to tell you where it was because I don't want it to get really busy. So we went and we had a dip. The water, genuinely, honestly, for the first time ever, was warm.
2: Like that's nice.
0: It was actually warm. We stayed in for ages. And then my friend made us a carbonara.
2: Oh, gorgeous.
0: I'm thrilled.
2: A carbonara and a sea swim. What a lovely afternoon.
0: I know. Delicious. Yeah. So that's my little win. What is yours?
2: Mine is that yesterday after the show, I went upstairs and there was a parcel on our desk. Mm. Myself and Brendan sit beside each other.
0: Oh, yes. Yeah.
2: And it was from a gorgeous listener called Maureen. Maureen, a.k.a. Mo.
0: Maureen Mo, good morning.
2: Maureen wrote us a beautiful card. She listens to the show every morning. She says that we make the journey to work seem short. Well, we're thrilled that we can do that for you, Maureen. Thanks for listening. And Maureen sent us a few gorgeous bits.
0: She did.
2: No, like crisp-themed merchandise. Socks. There's an apron for each of us.
0: Yep.
2: And a tote bag as well.
0: No.
2: And it's just so unexpected and so generous. And Maureen, I just want to give you a big shout out and say thank you so much for thinking of us.
0: Yeah.
2: And for being so kind and for listening to the show. We really appreciate it.
0: We really, really do, Maureen. Thank you so much. And I loved that there was a little sticker on my apron to identify which one was mine.
2: Yes.
0: Yes.
2: Yes.
0: Really appreciate it. And I definitely got a giggle out of it as well, Mo. So thank you so, so much.
2: I can't wait to wear that now when I'm flipping halloumi on the barbecue.
0: On the barbecue. Yeah.
2: Oh, yeah.
0: Mo, thank you so much for listening every morning and for being so thoughtful.
2: Legend.
0: And we would love to hear your little win this morning. Send us a WhatsApp voice note. 0877 98 98 98.
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2: From Crumlin Road inbound, there's a queue between the Children's Hospital and Guinness Rugby Club. St John's Road inbound, it's very slow from Island Bridge to the Quays. St Lorgan Road inbound, there's delays approaching Anglesey Bridge. Did I say that right?
0: Anglesey.
2: And Guild Street congested from Sheriff Street Junction to the Quays.
0: Sheriff.
2: You won't be late with 98.
0: Thursday morning on The Big Breakfast with McDonald's. It's 7:32.
15: Good morning, I'm Emma Terrell. RD are continuing to question three men after a €1.2 million drugs bust in Dublin. 60 kilos of cannabis was discovered during a joint operation with Revenue on Tuesday. Four teenage boys have been arrested after a motorcyclist was seriously injured in a crash involving a stolen truck in Carlow. The back pickup had been taken in Rathcoole just hours earlier. The owners of Jervis Shopping Centre are looking for permission to create a new leisure and retail offering at one of its empty units. They say it's in response to changing shopping trends and increased demand for mixed-use, experience-led city centre destinations. And sniffing chocolate before a workout could apparently help boost gym
2: Sorry. Sniffing chocolate, not eating the chocolate, sniffing the chocolate.
15: Of all the things you could be sniffing, yeah, sniffing chocolate. That's according to, now, it's a small study in Malaysia, which found people who smelled dark chocolate competed more weightlifting repetitions and felt less hungry. And the research involved 23 healthy men.
0: I used to work with somebody and... I would eat, so like I'd be having, you know, like a burger for my lunch or a garlic cheese chips. I was in my 20s. And
15: you were able to.
0: She would watch me eat the bad food and then would feel satisfied herself.
15: Oh my God.
2: No.
15: I could never. It's also a bit weird.
0: Same.
2: Yeah.
0: I was eating it.
2: If I got a whiff of a garlic cheese chip, I'd have to be partaking.
0: What was I doing though, eating garlic cheese chips in the middle of the
2: office? Metabolism in the 20s.
0: Yeah, the 20s. You were
15: able for it. You were grand. Now Phil is here with 98FM Sport.
16: Thanks, Emma. The FAI motion in favour of going ahead with the Nations League Games against Israel later this year was passed at an EGM last night. The delegates voted on whether to endorse the board's decision to fulfil the fixtures in September and October, and the motion passed by 75 votes to 32 with 3 abstentions. France and Morocco meet in Boston tonight in the first of the World Cup quarterfinals. Kickoff is 9 o'clock. Two League of Ireland clubs are in European action. First up at 6, Bohemians host St. Joseph's of Gibraltar in the first qualifying round for the Conference League. Then at 7, Derry City are away to CSK Sofia in the first leg of their Europa League qualifier. Last night, Athlone Town drew 1-1 at home to Shelburne to go top of the Women's Premier Division. Peamount beat D'Oyler Waves 1-0. Ireland head coach Andy Farrell's made 9 changes for Saturday's Nations Championship clash with Japan in Australia. One of those changes will see Connacht number 8 Sean Jansen make his debut, while Billy Bowen, Sam Illow and Bryn Ward are in line to make their debuts off the bench. Craig Casey and Kieran Frawley are named at 9 and 10, and Tyke Byrne will captain the side. And it's women's semi-finals day at Wimbledon with Coco Gauff and Karolina Muchova first up at 1:30. After that, it's Martha Kostyuk against Linda Noskova.
1: 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It's about time you had better cover. Levelhealth.ie.
15: Cloudy in places this morning, but clearing to another very warm day. Highs of 25 degrees. Right now it's 15.
0: Thank you, Emma. If you can tell us who this very famous person is having a laugh. you could win yourself a 500 euro flight voucher in the next few minutes.
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0: 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Here's Calvin Harris.

0: 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It's 7:41.
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3: This is your chance to win a 500 euro flight voucher if you can tell us what famous person's having a giggle. 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It is not Ronan Keating. You say it best. It is not Sideshow Bob from The Simpsons, and it's not Colin Farrell.
0: Okay, fingers crossed, Demir is about to win a 500 euro flight voucher. We're off to Stillorgan. Demir, you're on 98 FM. How are you?
4: Hey guys, how are you? I'm great, great. Nice weather.
3: Oh, isn't it just fantastic? Demir, have you been on your holidays yet?
4: Yeah, I've been to Croatia, actually, back home, just to visit the family just recently.
0: So
4: it was even warmer, like 35, 37,
0: gosh.
4: Crazy.
0: That 37's too hot, Demir, isn't it?
4: It's too hot.
0: It is too hot.
4: This is much better now.
0: What's the perfect temperature for you, Demir, in your opinion?
4: Oh, I'm 25 is perfect for me.
0: Lovely.
3: I agree, Demir. And what part of Croatia are you from?
4: I'm from Zagreb, from capital.
3: Oh, yes, I was there before.
0: Lovely.
4: It's nice.
3: Oh, it's gorgeous. Nice. I did a holiday around all the different spots of Croatia. Highly recommend.
0: Fabulous.
4: It's a small world.
0: It's on my list. I'll get there eventually, Demir. We would love to give you a 500 euro flight voucher right now. What would you spend it on, Demir?
4: Probably another holiday. I don't know. Let's see. Maybe from Spain or something. I don't know. Maybe back to I was in Greece as well this year. Maybe back to Greece. I don't know.
3: Okay, well,
4: Everything is possible.
3: Let's try send you to Greece or Spain. Who do you think is laughing now?
4: I don't know. I thought it could be Nicolas Cage, but let's see.
0: Is it Nicolas Cage? Oh, Demir, it's not.
4: No. Doesn't matter.
0: Thanks for trying, though.
4: We tried,
0: thanks for listening. We did.
4: Thank you.
0: Enjoy
4: Bye-bye.
0: The sunshine.
4: Bye. Thank you. Bye.
3: Next up, we have Gillian in Palmerstown playing Who's Laughing Now. Gillian, you're on 98 FM. How are you?

0: Landu brainstorms boat names for the boat he hopes to own.
1: 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C'est la vie?
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1: Oh, I know. Boy, oh boy. Or barely awake. Paddle to the metal. Oh, man. I should do this for a living.
0: It feels good to be Boatu. It feels good to Geico.
3: To Lapland.
4: Oh, wow. Yeah, trip of a lifetime. Okay, fingers crossed we can give you this €500 flight voucher. Gillian, tell us who's laughing now.
3: Is it Robbie Williams?
5: Is it Robbie Williams?
4: We don't know either, but let's find out.
5: Gillian.
3: Oh, no problem at all. I'll keep trying.
4: Please do, Gillian. Thanks for listening. Have a great
3: day. Thank you.
4: Bye.
5: It's not Robbie Williams. It's not Nicolas Cage. Have you any idea who is laughing now? If you do, we'd love to hear from you. WhatsApp laugh to 0877 98 98 98.

0: thing that's made you smile. Hannah in Rathgar says her little win is that she woke up feeling refreshed 5 minutes before the alarm today, so she had more time to do her bits.
1: Doesn't it just, when you wake up just before your alarm, you're like, thank you, body clock.
0: Yep.
1: You just feel like everything's working. Hannah, fair play to you. Good morning to Glenda. You're on 98FM. Glenda, how are you?
2: Good morning, Rebecca.
0: Hello.
2: Brendan, how are you?
0: We're great, Glenda. Tell us your little win.
2: Oh, I'm nearly finished work for the day and then I'm on holiday mode.
1: Where are you going?
2: I'm going to Malaga, Spain.
0: Oh,
2: Bella Medina.
0: Gosh.
1: Lovely. Have you been before, Glenda?
2: Never. So excited to see.
0: You're going to have a ball. And come here, how many of us are going? Are you doing like a family trip? Is it with friends?
2: No, family. So to be honest, I can't count them because I get confused counting them every time.
1: Mm.
2: There's that many of them.
1: So like roughly, Glenda, how many are we talking?
2: Over 20.
1: 20?
0: 20.
1: Are you all on the same flight?
2: No, Jesus.
1: All right, okay. Different flights. Like the royal family can't fly together.
0: How long are you going for?
2: 2 weeks. Some of them are over there for a month already. Like, will be for a month. But
1: and come here now, Glenda. Have you factored in, you know, your own time and space on this large family holiday for 2 weeks?
2: No.
1: Right.
2: I just go with the flow. What's going
1: on? Go with the flow.
0: Go with the flow.
1: And come here, what are you excited to eat now? Are you into the tapas?
2: See, I'm a little picky now. I'm a bit of a picky.
1: Well, you can't go wrong.
2: Chicken nuggets and chips.
1: Chicken nuggets and chips, lovely. And you can't go wrong with a patatas bravas.
0: True.
1: Yeah.
2: That's true.
1: Glenda, have an absolute ball. Will you come back to us when you're home and let us know how you got on?
2: Of course I will.
1: Thanks a million.
2: That's no problem. I hope you have a lovely day and a lovely weekend.
0: Thanks, Glenda. Cheers, Glenda. Have a ball in your
2: hands.
1: Bye. Miriam's been on.
3: Morning, guys. Love the show. My little win is today is our 10-year wedding anniversary.
0: Wow.
3: This day, 10 years ago, it was snow size drops of rain on my wedding day. Have a good day, guys.
1: And Miriam's over it, clearly.
0: Oh, Miriam, congratulations. Congrats. On 10 years. What do you get for 10 years?
1: Don't know.
0: By the way, every year it's a different theme.
1: Like paper
0: was the first one. I couldn't tell you after that. I'm married nearly 3 years. I'm like, I don't know. I wonder now what 10 years is, Miriam.
1: What is 10 years? It's aluminium. Get him a thing of tinfoil.
0: Yeah, or a new pot.
1: Yeah, there you go. It's aluminium. Here's Susie.
4: Morning. My little win is that my daughter Cara slept for 12 hours last night. Woohoo! No grumpy Cara in the car this morning.
1: Cara, good morning. Another 12 hours tonight now. And Susie be very happy.
0: Very.
1: Susie, Miriam, Glenda, thank you so much for sharing your little wins. We're going to send you some IMC cinema passes and we'll do it all again tomorrow morning at the same time. If you've something you'd love to share with the group, WhatsApp 0877 989898. 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

0: Example on 98FM's Big Breakfast, Thursday morning with Rebecca and Brendan. 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
1: Crumlin Road, it's very slow between the Children's Hospital and Crumlin College. St. John's Road inbound packed from Island Bridge to the Quays. Gardiner Street, it's still busy from Summerhill to Beresford Place. And the Grand Canal inbound slow approaching Portobello. You won't be late with 98.
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9: Live from the Dublin News Centre, I'm Emma Terrell. The number of e-scooters seized by Gardaí has more than quadrupled in the first 3 months of the year. Figures released to Fianna Fáil TD Shane Moynihan show 754 electric scooters were seized or detained, compared with 139 during the same time last year. He says the figures highlight the need for continued enforcement against the dangerous and anti-social use of e-scooters, e-bikes, scramblers and quads.
10: We need to encourage good behaviour in the use of these e-scooters, and we also need to make sure that the Gardaí feel that they have cover when they have to make a tactical intervention, or if they have to stop an e-scooter when it's moving, or if someone won't comply with a direction from them as well. So this is really, really welcome work from Garda Síochána.
9: A man in his 30s has been charged in connection with a serious assault in the city on Monday. The incident happened shortly before midnight on Foley Street. A man in his 30s remains in a critical condition in hospital. A man arrested as part of the investigation is due before Dublin District Court this morning. An investigation's underway after Gardaí and Revenue seized drugs worth €1.2 million in Dublin. 56 kilos of herbal cannabis was discovered on Tuesday, with follow-up searches uncovering a further 4 kilos of cannabis. Three men aged in their 30s, 40s and 50s were later arrested and are currently being held at Garda stations in the capital. Gardaí are appealing for witnesses after upgrading their investigation into the death of a woman in Kerry to a murder inquiry. Detectives are looking for a person believed to be known to mother of one Jamie Carney. 98FM Shane Beattie has more.
11: A murder investigation was launched last night into the death of a woman in County Kerry. 43-year-old Jamie Carney was found dead at her home on Muckross Road in Killarney on Tuesday. Miss Carney, who was born in New York and moved to Ireland with her 13-year-old daughter in 2021, underwent a post-mortem examination, but Gardaí aren't releasing the findings for operational reasons.
9: And the owners of Jervis Shopping Centre are looking for permission to turn an empty unit into a leisure and amusement centre. They say it's in response to changing shopping trends and increased demand for mixed-use, experience-led city centre destinations. Bowling alleys, mini electrical go-karts and an arcade are planned for the former New Look store. And now you're up to date on 98.
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13: Good morning, I'm Philip Egan. The FAI says last night's vote provides the board with the support to continue making decisions in the interest of Irish football. A majority, 68%, voted in favour of the motion of going ahead with the Nations League games against Israel later this year. France and Morocco meet in Boston tonight in the first of the World Cup quarterfinals. Kickoff is 9 o'clock. Two League of Ireland clubs are in European action. Bohemians host St. Joseph's of Gibraltar in the Conference League qualifiers at 6. Then at 7, Derry City are away to CSK Sofia in the first leg of their Europa League qualifier. Last night, Athlone Town drew 1-1 with Shelburne to go top of the Women's Premier Division. Peamount beat DLR Waves 1-0. Sean Jansen will make his Ireland debut in Saturday's Nations Championship clash with Japan in Australia. That's one of 9 changes from the win over the Wallabies last week. And it's women's semi-finals day at Wimbledon with Coco Gauff and Karolina Muchova first up at 1:30. Then Martha Kostyuk takes on Linda Noskova. To hear live commentary of the League of Ireland every Friday, download the Go Loud app now.
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9: Cloudy to start in places, but clearing to another very warm day. Highs of 25 degrees. Right now it's 16.
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0: Someone's handing in their notice tomorrow afternoon.
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0: 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That's when the cash machine's going to randomly pick one entry. If it is you, answer within 5 rings and tell us this gigantic prize amount.
1: It is incredible. 310,000 euro. 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
0: The very best of luck. Matchy Matchy on the way after Ella Henderson. First, DB Boulevard on The Big Breakfast.

0: Ella Henderson, Rudimental on 98FM's Big Breakfast. Rebecca and Brendan with you, 10 past 8 on Thursday, which means, of course, that it's time for us to do this.
1: A barbecue.
0: Other prizes.
1: Including a Robo Hoover.
0: Thank you.
1: 98FM. It is giving glamour. It is giving chaos. It is giving everything. Welcome to Matchy Matchy. This is where we give you three words. You shout back the first word that comes into your head after each. And if your answers match with mine or Brendan's, you will win some fab prizes. Here's Matchy Marco with more.
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0: Matchy Marco, grazie mille. And buongiorno to Paul, who's in the van on the M50 this morning. You're on 98FM. Paul, how are you?
3: How's it going, Brendan? How's things?
1: Paul, what do you do for work?
3: What I do for work, I install fancy worktops for people in their houses.
0: Not just any worktops, fancy worktops, Paul.
3: Fancy worktops, yeah.
0: That's great. You can charge a fortune for them, I hope.
3: I just work for the company.
0: Fair enough, Paul.
1: This is it. Paul, you have a few nicknames, do you?
3: I do indeed.
0: Go on, hit us with them.
3: The first one is a nickname. They call me Granite Paul.
0: Granite Paul.
3: Paulie the polisher.
0: Paulie the polisher. Those worktops to be shining, Paul. Who's in the van with you this morning?
3: George.
0: George, good morning, George.
1: Will you share the prizes with George if you win?
3: I will see, yeah.
0: See how helpful George is, Paul.
3: Yeah, we'll see how helpful he is, Timmy, yeah.
0: Okay, right. Well, have you thought about who you're going to play Matchy Matchy with this morning?
3: Rebecca.
1: Oh,
0: Rebecca,
1: off
0: to the soundproof booths to have a game of Matchy Matchy with Paul and George in the van. Have you a nickname for George, Paul?
3: Georgie Burgess.
0: Georgie Burgess, good man. Okay, down to business. Your first word in Matchy Matchy is hill.
3: Hill. Hill slide.
0: Hill slide. Your second word is gold.
3: Ring.
0: Gold ring. And your third word is cake.
3: Cake. Cake slice.
0: Okay, you're saying hill slide, gold ring, and cake slice.
3: Yeah, lock them in.
0: Locking them in. Has George been helpful this morning, Paul?
3: Yeah, he has.
0: Okay. Fair play to you, George. We're locking them in, and we're getting Rebecca back into the studio from the soundproof booth.
1: Wow.
0: How was that this morning?
1: Very relaxing in there. I was lying on a sun lounger.
0: Oh, lovely.
1: Yeah.
0: God, that soundproof booth can really do it all, can't it?
1: Oh, it can.
0: Yeah. Okay, let's get you a Matchy Matchy with Paul and George in the van this morning. Your first word is hill.
1: Oh, gosh. Hill. This is very hard. I'm going to say hilltop. Is that a thing?
0: Your second word is gold.
1: Gold. I'm going to say silver.
0: And your third word is cake.
1: Cake. Many things come before cake. Cake slice.
0: Have you got a Matchy Matchy with Paul and George in the van this morning? Not this morning, guys. You both said cake slice, fair play to yous.
1: Okay.
0: After hill, Paul said slide.
1: Oh,
0: and
1: yeah.
0: After gold, Paul went with ring.
1: Gold ring.
0: Gold
1: ring. Member. Gold finger.
0: Many, many options. Paul, George, thank you so much for listening and for playing. We're going to send you a 98FM goodie bag.
3: Thank you very much.
0: Thanks a mil, guys. Have a great day with the fancy worktops. Cheers.
1: I think Paul's devastated. I feel very bad.
0: Oh, look. We can't win all the time. That's the aim of the game.
1: Hilltop
0: was very good. I don't know how this came to me because it's much easier when you're not in the spot. Hill 16.
1: Fair play. up
4: who
1: the dubs.
4: Am I? Phil Egan?
1: Who are
4: Where
1: you,
4: did that
1: Phil
4: come
1: Egan?
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1: And we are celebrating the FIFA World Cup with McDonald's. The FIFA World Cup meal, it's landed at McDonald's. So if you're grabbing your Big Mac or your nuggets, your fries and a drink, you can get a limited edition FIFA World Cup to collect.
0: Yes, you can. This morning, in anticipation of tonight's game against France and Morocco, it's the first of the quarterfinals. Can you believe it?
1: A break yesterday.
0: Yeah. We want to treat you to €50 to spend at McDonald's so you can munch away while you're watching the game later on.
1: The dream.
0: To get in the draw, all you need to do is send us a voice note with your predictions for what's going to go down tonight between France and Morocco.
1: Mm.
0: 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And you could be winning €50 to spend at McDonald's in time for tonight's World Cup game.
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0: silly old lyrics, aren't they? 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
1: St. John's Road inbound, it is packed from Island Bridge to a breakdown that's in the bus lane of the Quays. Traffic on the N4 inbound is quite heavy there from Lucan East to the M50, and Northwall Quay inbound backed up between the Central Bank and Samuel Beckett Bridge. You won't be late with 98.
0: Rebecca and Brendan on Thursday morning on 98FM's Big Breakfast with McDonald's. It's coming up to 8:30.
3: Good morning, I'm Emma Tyrrell. A man in his 30s has been charged in connection with a serious assault in the city on Monday. The incident happened shortly before midnight on Foley Street. A man in his 30s remains in a critical condition in hospital. New Garda figures show the number of e-scooters seized has more than quadrupled in the first 3 months of the year. 754 electric scooters were seized or detained, compared with 139 during the same time last year. President Donald Trump has warned Iran things could get much worse after American forces carried out a second night of bombardments. US Central Command says around 90 targets have been hit along the southern coast. And Zara Home will open its first ever standalone store in Ireland at Dundrum Shopping Centre. The new 15,000 square feet unit will occupy a space in the outdoor Pembroke district and will open later this year.
0: That's great news, but what happened to it? Did anyone else hear the rumours that it was opening on, do you remember where Debenhams used to be, on Henry Street?
1: Oh yeah.
3: Oh, that would make
0: sense.
3: There
0: was talk of that happening.
1: Maybe they'll do Dundrum first and then see.
3: Maybe they were looking around and seeing where it would be best.
1: Pembroke Square, that's where the
0: down
1: the
0: where Nando's and stuff is.
1: Yeah.
0: And
1: I think I know the building it might be going into.
0: Oh,
1: I'll have to go down and
0: local knowledge.
1: Yeah, I'll go down and have a look, guys. It's very exciting.
0: Isn't it?
3: Now, Phil is here with 98FM Sport.
4: Thanks, Emma. The FAI says last night's vote provides the board with the support to continue making decisions in the interest of Irish football. A majority, 68%, voted in favour of the motion of going ahead with the Nations League games against Israel later this year. France and Morocco meet in Boston tonight in the first of the World Cup quarterfinals. Kickoff is 9 o'clock. Also, two League of Ireland clubs in European action. Bohemians face St. Joseph's of Gibraltar at Dalymount Park from 6 o'clock in the first qualifying round of the Conference League. Derry City are away from home for the first leg of their Europa League qualifier against CSKA Sofia. That one starts at 7. Connacht number 8 Sean Jansen will make his Ireland debut in Saturday's Nations Championship clash with Japan in Australia. It's one of 9 changes made by Andy Farrell from last week's win over the Wallabies. And it's women's semi-finals day at Wimbledon. Coco Gauff and Karolina Muchova are first up at 1:30. After that, it's Martha Kostyuk against Linda Noskova.
2: 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Levelhealth.ie.
3: Another very warm day with sunny spells developing, highs of 25 degrees. Right now it's 17.
0: Thank you so much, Emma. If you send us your predictions for tonight's World Cup game between France and Morocco, it's the first of the quarterfinals. You could win yourself €50 to spend at McDonald's tonight.
1: Have a gorgeous meal while
0: watching the
1: game. In
0: time for the game, yeah. 0877 98 98 98. 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

0: Ewan McVicar on 98FM, the station guaranteeing to pay one listener 310 grand tomorrow in the summer cash machine.
1: Now, I don't know about you, Brendan, but I am very excited to see the World Cup halftime show.
0: Yes, yeah, same. So, am I right?
1: It's the first time
0: they've never done it before.
1: Yes. Mm. And another huge star has been added to the lineup.
0: Who? Is it too late now to say sorry? Will he be on the YouTube?
1: I hope he is. I thoroughly enjoyed his set at Coachella. Yeah. And now Justin Bieber is going to be joining Madonna, Coldplay, Shakira, Burner Boy and BTS at the... It's basically like a Super Bowl style performance.
0: Yeah, let's be fair, that is a hefty lineup.
1: Isn't it just? So this is going to be taking place on the 19th of July at the MetLife Stadium in New Jersey.
0: Mm-hmm.
1: I'm pretty sure, is that the same stadium where Lady Gaga jumped over?
0: When she did the halftime show.
1: Yeah, I think it might have been the same one.
0: That was a great
1: halftime show. So this halftime show is going to last 11 minutes.
0: Right.
1: It's expected.
0: That's a lot of acts for 11 minutes.
1: That's what I'm stressed about.
0: Because Super Bowl's like 15, I think, or about that. And
1: yeah.
0: Normally one act, maybe two.
1: And getting the stage set up for that many different acts.
0: That's
1: and
0: a lot
1: then
0: of
1: clearing
0: fat, isn't it
1: in time for the second half.
0: Yeah.
1: So Chris Martin's actually curating the whole thing.
0: Oh, that's
1: so
0: lovely.
1: That pressure rests on his shoulders, mm-hmm, to try and fit all those artists into 11 minutes. And I don't mean this in a bad way, but Madonna out of all of them has the most songs.
0: Yeah.
1: She's a brand new album that's just come out.
0: Yeah.
1: Confessions 2.
0: Mm-hmm.
1: And the back catalogue.
0: Confessions 2 is growing on me, by the way, can
1: Same.
0: I say? It's growing on me.
1: Same.
0: Yeah.
1: Yeah.
0: Mm. Mm. I still haven't found a hung up.
1: I love Bizarre.
0: It's growing on me. Yeah.
1: Yeah. So anyway, Chris Martin's in charge, right? So there's also, just to add more, you know, chaos to the mix.
0: Do you think there'll be a Coldplay song or is he just orchestrating the whole thing?
1: Well, I don't know, because it's going to feature characters from Sesame Street and the Muppets.
0: We don't have the time.
1: So do you think they'll come on and sing like Fix You or something?
0: Ah, here.
1: I know. Now, what I will say is it's all for a great cause.
0: Okay.
1: So the performance is going to support FIFA's Global Citizen Education Fund. So they're hoping to raise $100 million for children worldwide during the World Cup.
0: That's brilliant.
1: Now, one
0: artist...
1: It sounds
0: chaotic, but that's brilliant.
1: One artist is reportedly causing a bit of chaos for the FIFA execs, though.
0: Is
1: okay?
0: it Madonna?
1: Yeah. It's been reported that Madge and her escalating demands for her performance have the bosses pulling their hair out, right?
0: I'd expect no less from Madonna.
1: So according to sources, Madonna's pushing for full creative control of her set. That's very difficult when she only has 2.5 minutes, okay?
0: Yeah.
1: She's looking for elaborate staging,
0: mm-hmm,
1: non-stop rehearsals,
0: yeah,
1: top-level security, and a production budget that's described as astronomical.
0: It's Madonna. I'm like, I love that these are her demands.
1: And everyone's saying, because obviously Madonna's just released a new album, that she's kind of treating this Super Bowl, I should say World Cup halftime show, as the centerpiece of her global comeback.
0: Right.
1: And FIFA have just underestimated how intense Madonna is.
0: Well, that's on them, because Madonna is Madonna. Did you see she popped out of a billboard on Times Square the other week?
1: She did not.
0: The billboard like opened up and there was like a stage inside it.
1: Gosh.
0: Mad. Looking.
1: Fair play to her. Like an absolute music legend.
0: Yeah.
1: So you're going to get to see Madonna, Coldplay, Shakira, Burner Boy, BTS, and the cast of the Muppets and Sesame Street on the 19th of July.
0: I hope the cheeses for the Mises mice will be there.
1: Same.
0: Fingers crossed. We're playing Blue One Love next on 98FM's Big Breakfast.
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1: Now, in case you didn't know, the FIFA World Cup meal has landed at McDonald's. So if you're grabbing your Big Mac, your nuggies, your fries and a drink, you can get a limited edition FIFA World Cup to collect. And this morning, we're treating you to €50 to spend at McDonald's so you can enjoy the match later on. It's France versus Morocco. To get in the draw, you just need to give us your predictions. What's going to happen later on tonight when France face Morocco?
0: Charlie is in Coolock.
2: My predictions for tonight's match is France are going to win 4-0 and Mbappe is going to score at least two.
0: Okay, Charlie with all the detail there.
1: Mystic Charlie.
0: Here's Stephen.
3: Good morning, guys. I think tonight's prediction between France and Morocco is going to be 2-0 to France.
0: Okay, Stephen and Charlie both going for France. Here's Karen.
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4: 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Preteen and another teen boy in the house would love that €50 voucher. Super, thanks for the chance, guys.
0: Poor Morocco, guys. And here's Paddy.
5: Lads, it might be controversial, but I think Morocco will do it. It'll be 1-0 and France will have a guy sent off. Boom.
0: Okay, Paddy going against the grain there. Well, guys, do you know what? Just because we're feeling generous, you're each getting a €50 McDonald's voucher. So you can enjoy some nuggies as you watch the first of the World Cup quarterfinals later on tonight. And you will have your McDonald's voucher in time for the game.
1: Yes, later you will. Tonight. What a treat.
0: Yes, what a treat. Here's CNC Music Factory on 98FM's Big Breakfast.

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1: In the next few minutes, we're going to be giving you the chance to win a family pass to Animal Bricktacular at Dublin Zoo. 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
1: Concover Road inbound onto St. John's Road. It's packed from Memorial Road Junction. There's a breakdown in the bus lane at the Quays there, so take care. North Strand Road inbound, it's quite busy from Edges Corner to the Five Lamps. The Finglas Road inbound backed up between Seamus Ennis Road flyover and Wellmount Road Junction, and the N4 solid traffic from Liffey Valley to the M50. You won't be late with 98.
0: Thursday morning on The Big Breakfast with Rebecca and Brendan and McDonald's. It's 9am.
11: Live from the Dublin News Centre, I'm Emma Tyrrell. Addiction, lawlessness and safety have never been as bad in the city centre. That's according to Social Democrats TD for Dublin Central, Gary Gannon. He's concerned Gard resources are being pulled to police concerts in Ireland's EU presidency. Deputy Gannon says there's a real sense of intimidation on the streets.
12: You've always had a degree of kind of an element on O'Connell Street with people who will be selling drugs, all that type of thing. But this was something that I haven't seen. O'Connell Bridge had, I'd say, about 4 gangs of young men on it on Tuesday evening. Again, there was there last night also. So there's very clearly an awareness around that actually, you know, there isn't going to be a Garda presence on some of these main streets.
11: 3 men have been charged in connection with a €1.2 million cannabis seizure in Dublin on Tuesday. 3 men aged in their 50s, 40s and 30s were arrested as part of the investigation. 2 of them are due before Dublin District Court this morning, while the 3rd will appear in court in Blanchardstown. A man in his 30s has been charged in connection with a serious assault in the city on Monday. The incident happened shortly before midnight on Foley Street. A man in his 30s remains in a critical condition in hospital. A man arrested as part of the investigation is due before Dublin District Court this morning. More than 750 electric scooters were seized or detained by Gardaí during the first 3 months of the year. That's a quadrupling on the same time in 2025, as a tougher approach is taken to scooters. Fianna Fáil TD Shane Moynihan says when they're used irresponsibly, e-scooters can be a nuisance and even a real danger to the public.
13: Obviously, there's a lot of focus at the moment in terms of the brain injuries that we're seeing with children in particular. Pediatric doctors have been very forceful in kind of pointing out the dangers being caused by e-scooters. While the enforcement action that Gardaí are taking now is really, really welcome, we now need to complement that with looking at registration and insurance requirements.
11: The owners of Jervis Shopping Centre are looking for permission to turn an empty unit into a leisure and amusement centre. They say it's in response to changing shopping trends. Bowling alleys, mini electrical go-karts and an arcade are planned for the former New Look store. Sky is being fined €250,000 because they made it too difficult for customers to cancel their services. It follows an investigation by Comreg, which found the company hadn't complied with laws around contract renewals. Our business editor, Joe Lynham, says customer complaints sparked the inquiry.
14: People were being made to wait a considerable amount of time on the phone to try and cancel. And then there was the hard sell, whereby the super salesman or the slick salesperson comes on and offers you this extra package and this bit of discount, but they don't want to really let you sign off.
11: There's condemnation after an effigy of a mosque was placed on top of a loyalist bonfire in Tyrone. Human rights group Amnesty International is calling the display ahead of 12th of July parades vile. The same bonfire also caused controversy last year when an effigy of migrants in a boat was placed on top. And we may officially be in heatwave territory today if the mercury passes 25 degrees for a fifth day in a row. People are being advised to stay hydrated, put on SPF, and be careful around beaches and lakes. And now you're up to date on 98.
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7: Good morning, I'm Philip Egan. The FAI says last night's vote provides the board with the support to continue making decisions in the interest of Irish football. A majority, 68%, voted in favour of the motion of going ahead with the Nations League games against Israel later this year. Here's FAI CEO David Correll.
15: Norway's General Assembly actually sought to co-sponsor the motion that the FAI had put forward, and they elected against co-sponsoring said motion. So there is no indication, sadly, that any unilateral action taken by the FAI would be immediately followed by other suitors.
7: France and Morocco meet in Boston tonight in the first of the World Cup quarterfinals. Kickoff is 9 o'clock. Bohemians start their European journey with a home game against St. Joseph's of Gibraltar in the first qualifying round of the Conference League. Kickoff is 6 o'clock. Then at 7, Derry City are away to CSKA Sofia in the first leg of their Europa League qualifier. Connacht number 8 Sean Jansen will make his Ireland debut in Saturday's Nations Championship clash with Japan in Australia. It's one of 9 changes made by Andy Farrell from last week's win over the Wallabies. And Coco Gauff and Karolina Mukova get things underway on women's semi-finals day at Wimbledon. Play starts at 1:30. The second semi-final is between Martha Kostyuk and Linda Noskova. To hear live commentary of the League of Ireland every Friday, download the Go Loud app.
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11: A very warm day with sunny spells developing, highs of 25 degrees. Right now it's 17.
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0: And as Rev said earlier, just one sweaty sleep to go until somebody gets very, very rich by listening to the radio, because tomorrow afternoon, 98FM's Summer Cash Machine is guaranteeing to pay one listener its biggest cash prize yet. 310 grand is going to be someone's tomorrow. 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
1: 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That's Friday the 10th of July. The cash machine is going to randomly pick a number, and it could be you that we're calling during Barry Dunn on 98FM. If we phone you, answer your phone within 5 rings and tell us this exact prize amount.
0: €310,000. 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

0: 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It's 12 minutes past 9 on Thursday with Rebecca and Brendan.
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2: Brendan, do you remember where you were the first time that you heard this?
3: If you want to be my lover, you gotta get with my friends, make it last forever.
0: I was down the back of our house in the state in Navan.
2: I remember my sister coming home with a Spice Girls cassette.
0: Yeah.
2: I stuck it into my karaoke machine, my beloved karaoke machine.
0: Yes.
2: And it changed the game.
0: It really did.
2: I was obsessed.
0: I had a pink poster on my bedroom wall of the five of them. And it was like a photo of them like bursting
2: through. I know
0: through.
2: The one.
0: Yeah.
2: I know the one. Is what Jerry a wearing a black top and her hair's all frizzy?
0: So, yeah, I think so.
2: The Spice Girls are celebrating 30 years since they released Wannabe. It was released in 1996. Topped the charts in 37 countries.
0: Yeah.
2: And it became the biggest debut single for a girl group. 31 million copies.
0: Incredible
2: like,
0: stuff.
2: It just was incredible.
0: Yeah, they were phenomenal.
2: Obviously, they're known for the tagline of girl power.
0: Yeah.
2: And the lyric, friendship never ends. Mm. But fans have noticed.
0: Oh, no.
2: An ongoing feud between two members.
0: I think I know who you're going to say.
2: Jerry was the first to post about this yesterday. Okay. So she put up a lovely black and white photo of the gals back in the day. Mm. And she says, 30 years of Wannabe. Thank you to my beautiful Spice sisters. Now, after being reportedly blocked by Mel B on Instagram.
0: Sorry, Jerry was blocked by Mel B.
2: Jerry wasn't able to tag Scary Spice in the post. So in the caption, you can see that she's tagged Emma Bunton, Victoria Beckham, Mel C.
0: Yeah.
2: But she's not able to tag Mel B.
0: No.
2: Okay. So fans are starting to comment underneath being like, what's going on here? Okay.
0: Yeah.
2: Then Mel B decided to post an hour or so later.
0: Right.
2: With a very brief caption, but she actually did tag Jerry in it, which fans also were like, oh, I see you've unblocked Jerry for the occasion.
0: Uh-huh.
2: So it seems Mel B may have had Jerry blocked on Instagram.
0: It
2: also could have just
0: silly.
2: Been a bit of a glitch when she tried to tag and it didn't work. And you know when you're editing a caption and maybe you get rid of the @ and whatever.
0: This isn't the first issue there's been with Instagram and those gals. Is it? Do you remember before? Did someone wish someone a happy birthday?
2: Yeah, but
0: and they sent it for approval to like their social media manager. And I think they put in like, just check this is okay before posting or something along those lines.
2: Well, neither Mel B or Jerry have responded to any of the comments that fans have written underneath, right?
0: There's a lot they haven't responded to.
2: But the feud reportedly stems from an interview that Mel B did back in 2019. I believe it was Piers Morgan's Life Stories. Do you remember that show?
0: Yeah.
2: And Mel B claimed that herself and Jerry had a secret relationship.
0: Right.
2: And ever since then, I don't think Jerry was too happy.
0: Jerry Horner.
2: Yeah, Jerry Horner. And then, obviously, Jerry's husband was involved.
0: The F1 fella.
2: Yeah, Christian was under some sort of investigation to do with his conduct in Red Bull.
0: Mm.
2: And I don't think Mel B, I think she may have said something
0: Jerry
2: about that.
0: Jerry very much stood by him.
2: She did. And I'm not sure if Mel B said something about not being happy about that. Where is the girl power? I'm like, can they get in a room and can they sort this out?
0: So can I
2: don't like pitting women against each other, but it does seem that there has been something going on here.
0: I listened to Mel C is actually on Louis Theroux's podcast this week. Mm. And I listened to the whole thing the other day. And she said again, you know, the way everyone's like, are you going to do anything for the anniversary? 30 years wannabe, yada, yada, yada. And her response this week was, we would all like to. There are conversations happening.
2: Okay.
0: We don't know what shape it will take, but we now know that we're too late for this anniversary. So whatever it is will be afterwards. And he said, will everyone be involved? And she said, that depends on what it is. I think they're going to do Glastonbury next year.
2: Yeah, and I just say celebrating over 30 years of girl power and no one's going to go back and just get the exact date.
0: Pop yourself in the pyramid stage. Zigga zigga. Good night.
2: Friendship never ends.
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5: 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This weekend, it's the quarter-final stages of the World Cup. 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For Norway, though, it's a whole different story. They're into the last eight for the very first time. Whatever happens from here, this tournament will live forever in Norwegian football history. Sure, we're still talking about Italia 90.
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0: What a song. Mary J. Blige, Family Affair. I was about to say family drama.
1: same.
0: Mary J. Blige on The Big Breakfast, 9:22 with Rebecca and Brendan.
1: Now this week we've teamed up with Dublin Zoo to celebrate the launch of Animal Bricktacular. This is so cool. So they have constructed over 40 life-sized animal sculptures made up of over 3 million bricks. So it's the perfect family experience this summer. Keep the kids entertained. And it's running until the end of August. You can find out more info at dublinzoo.ie. But we want you to win right now.
0: Yeah, we do. We've got a family pass up for grabs. So you can head along to Animal Bricktacular at Dublin Zoo. We've actually got loads of building blocks here in the studio. Oh. They're sitting in between me and Rebecca. We're going to build a zoo animal this morning, and to get the draw, all you need to do is tell us what animal it is.
1: Okay, this is big, powerful, and covered in dark hair.
0: Yeah, I love going to see them at the zoo. They're really fun. Mm. They go around on all fours. They definitely, the baby ones wind up the adult ones. So they can also stand upright. Sometimes they bang their chest, and I think we need a few silver blocks because we might do a silver back on one of them.
1: Oh yes, and you'll find them living in the forests of Central Africa, one of our closest relatives in the animal kingdom.
0: If you think you know what zoo animal we've built this morning for your chance to win a family pass to Animal Bricktacular at Dublin Zoo, WhatsApp your name and guess to 0877 98 98 98. Here's Zara Larson.

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1: 98FM's Dublin traffic. Concalver Road inbound. It's still busy onto St. John's Road, packed from Memorial Road Junction to a broken down bus that's blocking the bus lane at the Quays. Temple Oak Road inbound. It's slow approaching Terran Ure Cross and the Drumartin Link Road northbound. Quite busy from the M50 to the Beacon. You won't be late with 98.
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0: half of Dublin now. 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
1: We would love to give you the perfect family day out and send you to Dublin Zoo for their animal bricktacular. 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
0: The absolute crack. Lisa's in Clondalkin. You're on 90 FM. Lisa, how are you?
2: Hiya, how are you?
1: Lisa, I believe today is your Friday.
2: It is, my God, what a glorious day.
0: Lovely stuff. Any plans for the weekend, Lisa?
2: We are, we're going down to the mobile for the weekend.
0: Lovely.
1: Lisa, that sounds fab. Whereabouts do you have a mobile?
2: Down in Corktown.
0: Fab.
1: Will you go to Pirates Cove?
2: Well, we might do. Probably not this weekend. We're more spent on the beach.
1: Yeah, when the weather's like this, you need to be lying out in the sun.
0: Sorry, what's Pirates Cove?
1: It's a golf, a crazy golf.
0: Oh, yeah, fun, yeah. Fun. And Lisa, do the kids make friends with all the other kids down there as well?
2: They do. So it's grand. I can just sit back and relax.
0: Lovely.
1: Oh, lovely. And well, Lisa, we would love to send you to Animal Bricktacular at Dublin Zoo, the ultimate family day out. Earlier on, myself and Brendan, we were actually building an animal, a sculpture.
0: What was it, Lisa?
2: A gorilla.
0: Yes, it was. Woo! Congratulations. You've won a family pass to Animal Bricktacular at Dublin Zoo.
2: Brilliant. Thank you so much, guys. Really appreciate it.
0: Lisa, you're so welcome. Enjoy the sunshine and your long weekend. Bye-bye.
2: We
0: will have your next chance to win tomorrow morning on The Big Breakfast. Brendan's bid is on the way and we're playing Tayo Cruz next.
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0: Now, Brendan, you have a mad story on the way involving an engagement ring.
3: I do, yeah. That is on the way. First, though, over in England, politician Nigel Farage is continuing to throw his toys out of the pram. He's been formally investigated right after a crypto billionaire gave him a £5 million donation. And basically, the problem is Nigel Farage didn't say anything about this. He didn't declare it, right?
0: Oh, so that was resting in my account.
3: Resting in my account. So he's being investigated. So this week, then, Nigel Farage announced that he's quitting as an MP for his area.
0: I did see this, I just didn't know why.
3: But he's quitting only, so basically, if you quit as an MP, then the investigation basically stops because there isn't an MP to investigate, right? That's the accusation being put towards him by other politicians, right? But he's quitting only to run again to be MP. So he's like, you know, I'm going to quit, but if you vote me in again, then that's the answer, right?
0: Right.
3: So all the main political parties say that it's a stunt.
0: Mm.
3: They're all refusing to run against him in what they're calling a fake election.
0: Mm.
3: So that means that as things stand, Nigel Farage is going head to head in a by-election that he's triggered with one candidate named Count Binface.
0: Sorry, what?
3: Count Binface is an independent space warrior who wears a large bin on his head.
0: Okay.
3: He's a novelty candidate played by a fella named John or Jonathan. It's unclear. So over the years, Count Binface has gone up against Boris Johnson, Rishi Sunak, and more recently, Andy Burnham, who could be the next Prime Minister.
0: Okay.
3: So his policies include building one affordable house.
0: Yeah.
3: Nationalising Adele.
0: What?
3: And bringing back teletext. Do you remember you used to wait for the cinema listings?
0: Oh my gosh, I used to check my horoscopes on teletext every day.
3: Of course you did. So now, because Count Binface is putting himself forward as a candidate, BBC News, they kind of have to treat him as if he's serious.
0: Oh yeah. Give the coverage.
3: Here is Count Binface being questioned on BBC Breakfast yesterday morning.
4: Those policies didn't go down too well, did they, with the good people of Makerfield? I believe you got 95 votes at the recent by-election. So how are you hoping to do any better?
5: What a disgracefully scornful tone. How dare you? 95 actual votes? That's a Dolly Parton. 95. Just one shy of a reverse 69, which I scored against Boris in an Uxbridge sports hall in 2019. So I'm cock-a-hoop.
3: So that is Count Binface. I've actually seen him a lot on the news lately.
0: He's obviously just. How have I missed this?
3: There's a man with a large bin on his head and he's been all over the news. Yeah. He's obviously just trying to point out how ridiculous the whole thing is.
0: This is it. Oh, that's a lovely bin.
3: Isn't it nice?
0: Yeah.
3: Finally, this morning, high drama at a high-end jewellers in central London.
6: Diamonds are forever.
3: Staff were showing a customer a very expensive ring when they noticed it went missing before their very eyes.
0: Stop.
3: So the shopper had been sat down and he was looking at an engagement ring worth 35 grand.
0: Oof.
3: In the end, he told them, look, I need to go away and think about it.
0: Yeah.
3: I'll be back. But
0: fair
3: just,
0: enough, big purchase, a lot of carrots.
3: You need, a bit of time to think about it. But as he went to leave, they stopped him in his tracks. They accused him of putting the ring in his pocket.
0: Mm.
3: And he said, well, check my pockets. So they did. No ring. They then went and scanned CCTV footage.
0: Yeah.
3: And on the third time of watching very closely, they noticed what happened. He swallowed it.
0: I was about to say.
3: This is a large platinum ring
0: with
3: a massive princess cut diamond. Don't know what that means. And then a load of smaller diamonds along the band.
0: Oh, sounds expensive and glamorous.
3: Sounds painful.
0: Yeah.
3: Staff say when the man knew

0: that he'd been caught, he shoved his fingers down his throat and brought it back up.
1: And then who's going to want to buy that then?
0: Well, I mean, I guess... Well,
1: you know you can get them cleaned
0: and
1: everything.
0: They're not going to tell anyone exactly which ring it was.
1: Stop. Can you imagine now if your engagement ring had been...
0: Although if you see one in the window discounted, you'll know which one it was. So he was escorted out, but they didn't get him arrested, which I find bizarre.
1: Oh.
0: And then it triggered a memory in me. Do you remember last year?
1: Has someone done this before?
0: Yeah, we were chatting about it in Brendan's bit last year. A man swallowed a James Bond-inspired Fabergé egg.
1: That was it. It was the egg.
0: The octopussy pendant. How apt. Police had to watch him until it passed. It was a 6-day wait.
1: Gosh.
0: That is Brendan's bit.
1: Brendan, thank you for that visual.
0: It wasn't my bit now. It was the Fabergé egg.
1: DJ Sammy, play it after Eve. It's Who's That Girl on 98FM's Big Breakfast at 9:51.

0: The perfect song for another sunny summer day in Dublin. DJ Sammy on The Big Breakfast, 9:57 with Rebecca and Brendan.
1: I thoroughly enjoyed
0: that. Oh my God, so good.
1: I haven't heard that in years. Same. It's so good. That's it from us. We're back in the morning from 7 with your next chance to win a family pass to Dublin Zoo. And we also have a Robo Hoover and loads more up for grabs in Matchy Matchy. Leanne's up next with these tunes.

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0: At 10, I'm Emma Tyrrell. Addiction, lawlessness and safety have never been as bad in the city centre. That's according to Social Democrats TD for Dublin Central, Gary Gannon. He's concerned Garda resources are being pulled to police concerts in Ireland's EU presidency. Deputy Gannon says there's a real sense of intimidation.
1: You've always had a degree of kind of an element on O'Connell Street with people who would be selling drugs, all that type of thing. But this was something that I haven't seen. O'Connell Bridge had, I'd say, about four gangs of young men on it on Tuesday evening. Again, there was there last night also. So there's very clearly an awareness around that actually, you know, there isn't going to be a Garda presence on some of these main streets.
0: Three men have been charged in connection with a €1.2 million cannabis seizure in Dublin on Tuesday. They're aged in their 30s, 40s and 50s. Two of the men are due before Dublin District Court this morning, while the third will appear in court in Blanchardstown. An amusement centre, including go-karts, a bowling alley and arcade, could be added to Jervis Shopping Centre. The owners have requested permission to make changes to the unit that was formerly home to New Look after struggling to find a retailer to take over the empty space. Our business correspondent Jo Lynham says the switch comes on the back of a change in shopping trends.
2: They have 2,180 square metres to be leased, and they have applied to Dublin City Council to give it a new use rather than the traditional retailer. They want to make it more for experiences such as amusements, bowling alleys, electrical go-karts, mini golf, arcade games and pool.
0: A man in his 30s is due in court shortly in connection with a serious assault in the North Inner City. It happened on Foley Street shortly before midnight on Monday. A man in his 30s was taken to hospital and remains in a critical condition. More than 750 electric scooters were seized or detained by Gardaí during the first 3 months of the year. That's a quadrupling on the same time in 2025 as a tougher approach is taken on scooters. Fianna Fáil TD Shane Moynihan says when they're used irresponsibly, e-scooters can be a nuisance and a real danger to the public.
3: Obviously, there's a lot of focus on the moment at the moment in terms of the brain injuries that we're seeing with children in particular. And pediatric doctors have been very forceful in kind of pointing out the dangers being caused by e-scooters. While the enforcement action that the Gardaí are taking now is really, really welcome, we now need to complement that with looking at registration and insurance requirements.
0: Sky is being fined €250,000 because it made it too difficult for customers to cancel their services. It follows an investigation by Comreg, which found the company hadn't complied with laws around contract renewals. We may officially be in heatwave territory today if the mercury passes 25 degrees for a fifth day in a row. People are being advised to stay hydrated, put on sun cream and be careful around beaches and lakes. And Zara Home will open its first ever standalone store in Ireland at Dundrum Shopping Centre. The new 15,000 square feet unit will occupy a space in the outdoor Pembroke district. It's due to open later this year. And now you're up to date on 98.
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6: Good morning, I'm Philip Egan. Ireland head coach Andy Farrell's urged the new faces in the squad to attack the game this weekend. Connacht number 8 Sean Jansen will make his Ireland debut in Saturday's Nations Championship clash with Japan in Australia. It's one of nine changes from last week's win over the Wallabies. Billy Bowen, Sam Illo and Bryn Ward will also be in line to make their debuts off the bench.
7: Really excited about this one for all sorts of reasons, obviously. It's always a special occasion when you give one person a debut, never mind four. Really looking forward to how they apply themselves to attacking the game first and foremost, because that's the roles they're able to add to the team.
6: France and Morocco meet in Boston tonight in the first of the World Cup quarterfinals. Kickoff is 9 o'clock. Bohemians start their European campaign with the home game against St. Joseph's in the first qualifying round of the Conference League. That first leg at Dalymen Park kicks off at 6 o'clock. Then at 7, Derry City are away to CSKA Sofia in the first leg of the Europa League qualifiers. Rory McIlroy's 1 under par after 5 holes on day 1 of the Scottish Open. The Masters champion is 3 shots behind joint leaders Bernd Wiesberger and Sean Norris. Shane Lowry's 1 over and Padraig Harrington's 2 over. Leona Maguire and Lauren Walsh will tee off later at the 4th major of the season, the Evian Championship in France, where the leading group is 5 under par. And Coco Gauff and Karolina Mukova are first up on centre court at 1:30 today in the first semi-final at Wimbledon. After that, it's Martha Kostyuk against Linda Noshkova. To hear live commentary of the League of Ireland every Friday, download the Go Loud app now.
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0: Another very warm day with sunny spells, highs of 25 degrees. Right now it's 18.
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8: Good morning, I'm Leanne Hannafin. For almost 2 weeks now, we have been talking about this summer cash machine amount. But tomorrow we get to pay it out. €310,000 if you're still to enter. Details are on the way in this hour. But as the sunshine picks up across the city, we're getting into tunes from Dermot Kennedy and DJ Pied Piper after Beyonce and Jay-Z.

0: Ireland's best music mix for your Thursday morning. That's Kenya Grace and Strangers here on 98 FM. I'm Leanne Hannafin. Hope you're having a good one. And I'm not sure if you heard the story in the news this morning. To be honest with you, I cannot stop thinking about it ever since I heard it. It is about Kath, who is a mother of two in Wales. She is someone who does the lotto each and every week. And she heard that the £12 million jackpot from at the start of June had gone unclaimed. So obviously you're able to check the winning numbers. And Kath very quickly realised that the winning numbers were the same ones she has used for the last 20 years. Now, it's not Kath who buys the tickets. It's actually her mother. So her mother went to the shop, obviously, with the tickets that she had bought that week. And when she did, the machine hadn't registered any prizes. The machine didn't beep, didn't give away any sign that she had a winner. So Kath's mother had agreed for the shopkeeper to throw it away. Oh, she threw away the winning ticket without even realizing it. Now, the shop, unfortunately, does not have any CCTV. Kath has been able to get footage, though, from a nearby hair salon. And in that footage, you can see her mother buying the ticket. Now, Kath obviously is disputing this with the National Lottery. She has to wait probably up to about 30 days to find out if it will be deemed acceptable. A long wait of 30 days. Sorry, you'd be absolutely sick though. And also, a very good lesson to never trust technology. With our summer cash machine, €310,000 up for grabs, by the way, you don't have to wait for any machine to beep. You just have to wait for a phone call and Barry Dunn will be at the other end of that phone call to confirm that you are our latest winner. It's going to be happening tomorrow and details of how you can get involved are on the way in the next few minutes after tunes from Becky Hill and Kevin Little.
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0: A bit more sunshine across the city this morning, and those temperatures are starting to rise. We've got the Sunny Tunes soundtracking it. Kevin Little, that's Turn Me On. 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
0: And tomorrow is the day that we finally get to cash out our biggest prize amount yet. €310,000. 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
2: 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It is Dublin's ultimate over 30s event and it's coming to Bewley's on Grafton Street. You know what's going to happen, right? You're going to leave it off or you're going to forget to get tickets, and then you're going to go on Instagram on Saturday night and see everyone having the time of their lives and you've missed out. Andy Preston's going to be on the decks. Dame Stuffy's playing her retro game show. A live performance from Daddy Sachs, plus loads of prizes to be won on the night. It's kicking off at 5pm. We're going to be wrapped up by 9. So get those last remaining tickets right now on 98fm.com/club98. We're going to have the place hopping with the biggest tunes from the 90s and noughties, like this from LaBouche.

0: That's Whitney Houston here on 98 FM. Payday is tomorrow. €310,000. It's got to go with our summer cash machine. If you're still to enter, I'll tell you all about how to do it after 11. And there's another hour of Dublin's best music mix on the way, including Corner Shop. Dua Lipa too. And some Miley Cyrus.
1: 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And right now on the Go Loud app, Luke Thomas kicks off 98FM's Old School Drive.
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0: At 11, I'm Tom Douglas. There's concern Gardaí are being pulled from the beat in the city centre to police gigs at Ireland's EU presidency events. TD for Dublin Central, Gary Gannon, believes addiction, lawlessness and safety have never been so bad in town. The Social Democrats rep says multiple gangs are openly dealing drugs, including on O'Connell Street.
1: What we're seeing around Dublin city centre anyway is a lot of younger guards, people who are clearly not long out of Temple Moor given the ages of them. So I have huge sympathy and admiration. But I do think we need to kind of recognise that, yes, we have over 70 events to police for the EU presidency, but the day-to-day running of just policing also needs to maintain a level of priority.
0: An amusement centre including go-karts, a bowling alley and arcade could be added to Jervis Shopping Centre. The owners have requested permission to make changes to the unit that was formerly home to New Look, having struggled to find a retailer to take over the empty space. 98FM's business correspondent Joe Lynham says the switch comes on the back of a change in shopping trends.
2: They have 2,180 square metres to be leased and they have applied to Dublin City Council to give it a new use rather than the traditional retailer. They want to make it more for experiences such as amusements, bowling alleys, electrical go-karts, mini golf, arcade games and pool.
0: More than 750 electric scooters were seized or detained by Gardaí in the first 3 months of the year. That's a quadrupling on the same time in 2025 as a tougher approach is taken on the scooters. Fianna Fáil TD Shane Moynihan says when they're used irresponsibly, they can be a nuisance or a danger.
3: Obviously, there's a lot of focus on the moment at the moment in terms of the brain injuries that we're seeing with children in particular. And pediatric doctors have been very forceful in kind of pointing out the dangers being caused by e-scooters. While the enforcement action that Gardaí are taking now is really, really welcome, we now need to complement that with looking at registration and insurance requirements.
0: A man in his 30s is due in court shortly in connection with a serious assault in the North Inner City. It happened on Foley Street shortly before midnight on Monday night. A man in his 30s was taken to hospital and remains in a critical condition. The US president claims Iranian officials are desperate to do a deal with him to end the latest spate of attacks. Tit-for-tat strikes have broken out in recent days following attacks on ships in the Strait of Hormuz. Donald Trump said yesterday the temporary ceasefire between the two countries is over, but speaking on Air Force One last night, the US president says Tehran has made approaches to resolve that.
4: They have very little left and they want to make a deal so badly. They called a little while ago, they want to make a deal so badly. I just don't know if they're worthy of making a deal. I don't know that they're going to honour the deal.
0: Sky's been left paying the price after customers complained the firm made it difficult to cancel their contracts. A Comreg investigation found Sky was in contravention of laws dealing with the renewal of contracts. The High Court's now backed that finding and Sky has been fined €250,000. 98FM's business editor Joe Lynham says customers reported being left for long periods on the phone when they tried to cancel or had salespeople try to induce them to stay.
2: And of course you cannot sign off online. You cannot just go online and say, I'd like to cancel. You have to ring them. Whereas you can sign on pretty quick. The regulator didn't like it. And so now they have taken steps to remedy the identified issues, according to Comreg. Sky is committed to additional remedial actions required by a Comreg.
0: The location for Ireland's first Zara home has been revealed. The outlet will open at Dundrum Shopping Centre later this year. It comes as the brand expands its existing clothes shop at Dundrum by more than 40%. Bad Bunny's Super Bowl halftime show's up for more Emmys than any other performance before it. It's gotten 9 in total. Taylor Swift's Eras Tour film is up for 5. All Her Fault, which starred Sarah Snook and Dakota Fanning and is based on the novel by the Irish author Andrea Mara, is up for 7. NBC will broadcast this year's awards ceremony taking place on September 14th. And the Welsh singer Bonnie Tyler has died at the age of 75. Her family says they're heartbroken by her unexpected death in hospital in Portugal last night. She was best known for hits including Holding Out for a Hero and Total Eclipse of the Heart, which was nominated for a Grammy. You're up to date on 98.
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7: Good morning, I'm Philip Egan. Bohemians boss Alan Reynolds says having European football back at Dalymount Park is a reward for all the hard work over the last few years. Bohs host St. Joseph's of Gibraltar in the first qualifying round of the Conference League. And Reynolds admits it's been hard to do their homework on the opposition.
8: I suppose a lot of preparation got into playing St. Joseph's. We've obviously watched them play. It's very hard to get actual footage of them. We had somebody go over and They were aware of that, so I'm not sure what team they would have put out. So it's been difficult in one way, but we put in, you know, all the work that you need to. A lot of hard work went in last year for some of the lads that were here last year, so it's a reward for them. The new lads have come in, so it's an exciting time, isn't it?
7: Kick-off at Dalymount Park tonight is 6 o'clock. Derry City are away to CSK Sofia in the first leg of their Europa League qualifier. That's at 7. France and Morocco meet in Boston tonight in the first of the World Cup quarterfinals. Kickoff is 9. Ireland head coach Andy Farrell's made 9 changes for Saturday's Nations Championship clash with Japan in Australia. Connacht number 8 Sean Jansen will make his debut. Rory McIlroy's 1 under par after 9 holes in day 1 of the Scottish Open, where Bernd Wiesberger leads on 6 under. Shane Lowry's level par on Padraig Harrington's 2 over. Leona Maguire and Lauren Walsh will be in action later at the Evian Championship in France. The leading group there is 5 under par. And Coco Gauff and Karolina Muchova meet in the first semi-final at Wimbledon today. Play starts at 1:30. After that, it's Marta Kostyuk against Linda Noskova. To hear live commentary of the League of Ireland every Friday, download the Go Loud app now.
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0: It's pretty warm, but not quite scorching. It's 21 degrees.
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9: You might be bet into the World Cup at the moment. Well, Erling Haaland has said that he wants to retire on a small farm with a couple of cows. I mean, listen, there are worse ways to spend your time if you would like to start making early retirement plans too. Well, we have got €310,000 that's got to go from our summer cash machine tomorrow afternoon, but details, I'll have them for you in this hour. Yeah! We've also got the latest entertainment news on the lowdown on the way, but first we're back to the tunes with some Calvin Harris after Corner Shop.

Calvin Harris and Dua Lipa, One Kiss. Nowhere is playing dance and R&B tunes quite like us here on 98FM. I'm Leanne Hanafin with Peggy Goo lined up, but are you ready for a party? This is Miley Cyrus. Party in the USA for Dublin's best music.

0: on 98FM. The nominations for this year's Emmy Awards have been announced and we're getting another Little Mix baby. Jessica Maciel is going to have more on those stories on the Low Day next.
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18: 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All with thanks to AIB. Join Owen Shahan, Tommy Rooney, plus some very special Gaelic football guests on Thursday, the 23rd of July, before the men's All-Ireland Senior Football Final. 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

0: nowadays, everybody wanna talk like they got something to say, but nothing comes out when they move their lips, just a bunch of gibberish. 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

0: Another and 54 Ultra that is talked to you here on 98FM. Never before have we given away as much money as we will tomorrow. €310,000. It couldn't be easier to get involved with 98FM's Summer Cash Machine. I'll give you all the details in the next few minutes. There's also music to come from B.O.B. and Storm Queen. But right now, Jessica Maciel is getting us up to date with all things entertainment today.
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2: Thanks, Leanne. Well, the nominations for the Emmy Awards have officially been released, and US medical drama The Pitt has taken the lead with 25 nominations in total. However, fans are shocked that Zendaya is the only member of Euphoria's cast to be listed in the main acting categories. You can check out the full list over on 98FM's website. And tensions are getting higher in the Love Island villa, because last night things got brutally honest while contestants played a game called Couple Goals. It's a game designed to reveal how the couples really feel about one another, but Julia certainly got a rise out of Lola and Fitzy when she shared her thoughts on their relationship.
3: Lola was very like passionate about me questioning her relationship. Then like
4: maybe
3: why do you feel so passionate about
4: my relationship? Why do I feel so passionate about my relationship?
5: There's actually no point entertaining her, honestly. Like, she's just looking for bites.
2: And Leanne Pinnock has announced that she's pregnant. The Little Mix member uploaded an emotional video on her social media. In the stunning clip, it shows her in a recording studio as she's singing into the mic and she turns around to reveal her baby bump. She wrote in the caption, "As one chapter ends, another begins." And Ice Spice is keeping 50k in her mouth. She now owns the biggest tongue ring in the world. She shared a photograph of the tongue ring worth $50,000 on her social media and captioned it, "A flawless diamond made with 18 karat gold." For more of the hottest trending news stories, check out 98FM.com.

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0: This is the summer's hottest prize, and it is record-breaking. €310,000. We've been talking about this amount for a while now, almost 2 weeks. But tomorrow is the day that we finally get to cash it out to one lucky person. And of course, we want that person to be you. And if you want the very same, well, just know that all that you need to do to win it is take a note of that amount right now, enter, and then if we call you tomorrow afternoon, just tell us that number back and it is yours. €310,000. 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Or the other way of entering is by texting the word cash to 57557. 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You have got until 3 p.m. tomorrow to get this entry in. We'll close the lines then, make that call and hopefully make you our biggest winner yet of €310,000.

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playing Dublin's best music mix. That's Jazzy and Can't Deny It. Heading all the way back to 1991 right now, this is Rosala. Everybody's Free on 98FM. Everybody.

Rider with I Cry here on 98FM. I'm Leanne Hannafin. Hope you're having a lovely Thursday so far. And would you like to win yourself a pair of IMC cinema passes? Well, I have them up for grabs after 12. All you need to do is play 98FM's old school quiz. You need to guess the year correctly. Don't worry though, I'll give you a few clues to help you out. Also, I want to tell you about how we can fill your bank account with six figures ahead of the weekend. And there's also another hour of Dublin's best music mix on the way, including some Sophie Ellis-Bextor. Hey, it's a man on the dance floor. The weekend.

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7: It's almost 12 o'clock. You don't need a special day to send love. 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

0: At 12, I'm Tom Douglas. There's concern Gardaí are being pulled from the beat in the city centre to police gigs around Ireland's EU presidency events. TD for Dublin Central, Gary Gannon, believes addiction, lawlessness and safety have never been so bad in town. The Social Democrats rep says multiple gangs are openly dealing drugs on the street, including on O'Connor Street.
1: What we're seeing around Dublin city centre anyway is a lot of younger guards, people who are clearly not long out of Temple Moor, given the ages of them. So I have huge sympathy and admiration. But I do think we need to kind of recognise that, yes, we have over 70 events to police for the EU presidency. But the day-to-day running of just policing also needs to maintain a level of priority.
0: People are being asked to rate how safe they feel in Dublin City. The feedback will be used by the five local community safety partnerships in order to improve safety and well-being across the district. Participants are encouraged to share their experiences, identify the issues that matter to them most, and highlight opportunities to make their communities better. A change in how people shop means one shopping centre in the city is looking to switch its offerings up. Jervis wants to add an amusement centre, including go-karts, a bowling alley and arcade to the former New Look unit. The owners say there's increasing demand for mixed-use and experience-led destinations in the city centre. 98FM's business correspondent Joe Lynham says it has been done elsewhere.
2: The real problem was, of course, that 30% of the Jervis Centre has a vacancy rate of 30%. Mm. You look at Lane 7 in Dundrum, you're going to get do your shopping, get your meal and then go bowling.
0: Sky's been left paying the price after customers complained the firm made it difficult to cancel their contracts. A Comreg investigation found Sky was in contravention of laws dealing with the renewal of contracts. The High Court has now backed that finding and Sky has been fined €250,000. Prices rose by 3.4% in the year to June. That's a slight easing in the rate of inflation from the previous month when it was 3.6%. CSO figures show education and services saw the largest increase in cost over the year at 9%, while housing, electricity, gas and other fuels saw a 7.3% rise. National average prices for the year have also been published, showing the national average price of diesel in June was €1.88. That's an increase of 23 cents on the same time from last year. Donald Trump has claimed Iran's desperate for a deal to end the latest fighting between the two sides. The US military struck around 90 targets last night, he says, in response to Iran attacked American military bases in both Kuwait and Bahrain. European member states have been provided with an options paper on potential restrictions on trade with illegal Israeli settlements. The issue will be discussed at a meeting of the Foreign Affairs Ministers on Monday. The options include a ban on the trade of goods with settlements. Commission spokesperson Olaf Gill says member states have been given proposals up for discussion.
3: I can confirm that the Commission has indeed sent an option paper to our member states in line with the European Council conclusions from June. This paper, as was indicated previously, will be discussed at next week's Foreign Affairs Council.
0: The location for Ireland's first Zara home has been revealed. The outlet will open at Dundrum Shopping Centre later this year. It also comes as the brand expands its existing clothing shop at Dundrum by over 40%. Bad Bunny's Super Bowl halftime show is up for more Emmys than any other performance before it. It's gotten 9 in total. Taylor Swift's Eras Tour film is up for 5. All Her Fault, starring Sarah Snook and Dakota Fanning, based on the novel by the Irish author Andrea Marr, is up for 7. NBC is to broadcast this year's awards ceremony, taking place on September 14th. And Bonnie Tyler has died at the age of 75. In a statement, her family says she died unexpectedly in a hospital in Portugal, where she was being treated for an illness. In a tribute online, Wales's First Minister says we've lost a true icon whose music brought joy to so many. Broadcaster Ed Smith is among those paying tribute.
4: The power and the beauty of her voices was something absolutely incredible, and what a gift she left us. 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Spend the day reacquainting yourself if you have listened to her for a while. 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
7: Good afternoon, and Philip Egan. Bohemians boss Alan Reynolds says having European football back at Dairymount Park tonight is a reward for all the hard work over the last few years. Bohs host St. Joseph's of Gibraltar in the first qualifying round of the Conference League, And Reynolds admits it's been hard to do homework on the opposition.
8: I suppose a lot of preparation got into playing St. Joseph's. We've obviously watched them play. Very hard to get accurate footage of them. We had somebody go over and they were aware of that, so I'm not sure what team they would have put out. So it's been difficult in one way, but we put in, you know, all the work that you need to. A lot of hard work went in last year for some of the lads that were here last year, so it's a reward for them. The new lads have come in, so it's an exciting time, isn't it?
7: Kick-off at Daily Mount is 6 o'clock. Then at 7, Derry are away to CSKA Sofia in the first leg of their Europa League qualifier. France and Morocco meet in Boston at 9 in the first of the World Cup quarterfinals. Four Ireland players are in line to make their debuts this weekend when Andy Farrell's side face Japan in Australia on Saturday in the Nations Championship. Connacht number 8 Sean Jansen's been named in the starting 15. Billy Bowen, Sam Illo and Bryn Ward are all on the bench. Rory McIlroy's 3 under par after 12 holes in day 1 of the Scottish Open, where Austria's Bernd Wiesberger leads on 6 under. Leona Maguire's just teed off at the Evian Championship in France. Aki Iwai leads there on 7 under. And it's women's semi-finals day at Wimbledon with Coco Gauff and Karolina Mokova first up at 1:30. To hear live commentary of the League of Ireland every Friday, download the Go Loud app now.
6: 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Levelhealth.ie.
0: Super sunshine and blue skies. It's 22 degrees.
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9: More than half of people say that they plan to learn a new skill while they're away on holidays. It might be cheese making or pasta making, maybe learning the language, crafts, cooking. They're among the most popular. When you go abroad, are you someone like that, or do you rather just sit by the pool and just chill out? Whatever the holiday maker you are, we want to send you on holidays with €310,000. It's got to go tomorrow, but details are on the way in the next few minutes. Yeah. I'm Leanne Hannafin. First, we're getting back into dancing R&B anthems, including a massive tune from Sash on the way after Sophie Ellis-Bextor. Dublin's best.

It's Sash here on 98FM. That is from 1996. You knew that, right? If so, try your hand at our old school quiz. It's on the way just after 12:30. Your chance to win IMC Cinema passes. Right now, Wayne Wonder and LL.

0: Robin Schulz with Miss You on 98 FM. I'm Leanne Hanifin, and you might be having a fairly ordinary and standard Thursday afternoon, you know? Maybe working with the kids at home, doing a few bits, but tomorrow, well, tomorrow everything could be changing for you. Your whole entire life. And it will be because of one phone call. That wins you €310,000.
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0: 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Now you have until 3 p.m. tomorrow to get your entry in, whichever of the two ways you choose to do so. But then stand by that phone. This is the call that could change your life. Everything you have ever dreamed of, I'm pretty sure that you can achieve it with €310,000. Like I say, all you need to do is answer that phone call within five rings. Tell us that exact prize amount, and our biggest cash prize will be all yours. The very best of luck.
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0: relieve you. 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
0: Well, if you're listening to the 90s, the noughties and the 10s over there, surely you know a thing or two about those decades, right? We'll put it to the test right now. I'm going to give you three bits of information. Could be to do with music, film, television, pop culture from a certain year between the 90s, noughties and 10s. And all that you need to do is just tell me the year in question. So your clues for today. In this particular year, Katy Perry performed the Super Bowl halftime show, and it was the left shark that stole the show.

0: And your final clue about this year. The dress became one of the biggest viral debates in internet history. Was it blue and black or was it white and gold? Have you any ideas as to what the year may be? If so, you can guess right now on WhatsApp 087-798-9898. And if you're correct in the year that you think it might be, you could be winning IMC Cinema passes just before one.
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3: 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Listen, that debate will never be put to rest. 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
3: Absolutely right. Well done. You've won IMC cinema passes.
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4: Thank you.
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Pack a bow. Here we go on 98 FM. I tell you something, Barry Dunn is very excited to make tomorrow's summer cash machine call to pay out the biggest amount yet. He's on the way after one with more details and with more tunes from Ultra Beat. A fire. And Karen Ramirez.

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0: At one, I'm Tom Douglas. Multiple gangs openly dealing drugs in the city are intimidating the public and exploiting vulnerable people. Gary Gannon from the Social Democrats believes the problem is worse than ever and not enough Gardaí are on active patrol in areas including O'Connell Street. The Dublin Central TD is concerned resources are being moved to the EU presidency engagements.
1: There wasn't that many guards. The guards that were there were doing an impossible job trying to police people out of their addictions. And it was very clear to me, you know, we're approaching that stage of the summer. I'm conscious that there's a lot of different guard initiatives going on with the EU presidency, various different events that are happening. But there was clearly, there wasn't enough Gardaí to even manage half of what was happening.
0: People are being asked to rate how safe they feel in the city. The feedback will be used by the five local community safety partnerships in order to improve safety and well-being across the district. Participants are encouraged to share their experiences, identify the issues which matter most to them, and highlight opportunities to make their communities better. A change in how people shop means one shopping centre in the city is looking to switch up its offerings. Jervis wants to add an amusement centre, including go-karts, a bowling alley and arcade to the former New Look unit. The owners say there's increasing demand for mixed-use and experience-led destinations. 98FM's business correspondent Joe Lynham says it has been done elsewhere.
2: The real problem is, of course, that 30% of the Jervis Centre has a vacancy rate of 30%. Mm. You look at Lane 7 in Dundrum, you're going to get do your shopping, get your meal and then go bowling.
0: The High Court's imposed a fine on Sky after it failed to make clear and easy information for customers to cancel their contracts. It now has to pay €250,000 after Comreg opened an investigation on foot of customer complaints. It found Sky was non-compliant with the regulations, but the company says it's now changed its practices. Prices rose by 3.4% in the year to June. That's a slight easing in the rate of inflation from the previous month when it was 3.6%. CSO figures show education and services saw the highest increase in costs over the year at 9%. Housing, electricity, gas and other fuels saw a 7.3% rise. National average prices for the year have also been published, showing the national average price of diesel in June was €1.88. That's an increase of 23 cents on the same time last year. Donald Trump claims Iran is desperate for a deal to end the latest fighting between the two sides. The US military struck around 90 targets last night. In response, Tehran attacked American military bases in both Kuwait and Bahrain. European member states have been provided with an options paper on potential restrictions on trade with illegal Israeli settlements. The issue will be discussed at a meeting of foreign affairs ministers on Monday. The options include a ban on the trade of goods with settlements. Commission spokesperson Olaf Gill says member states have been given the proposals.
3: I can confirm that the Commission has indeed sent an option paper to our member states in line with the European Council conclusions from June. This paper, as was indicated previously, will be discussed at next week's Foreign Affairs Council.
0: Bonnie Tyler has died at the age of 75. In a statement, her family says she died unexpectedly in hospital in Portugal, where she was being treated for an illness. In a tribute online, the Welsh First Minister says we've lost a true icon whose music brought joy to so many. Broadcaster Ed Smith is among those paying tribute.
4: The power and the beauty of her voices was something absolutely incredible, and what a gift she left us. But if you can, go back and listen to some of her songs today. Spend the day reacquainting yourself if you have listened to her for a while. Truly one of the greatest singers of her generation. And we're so glad that she has given us so many of the greatest songs of all time.
0: A local tradition of barmen racing through the streets of the Liberties is being revived. Dating back to the 60s, it'll form part of the Liberties Festival running from July 20th until the 26th. The finale will see local bartenders racing from the Lark Inn on Mead Street to the Liberty Bell on Francis Street with full plastic cups. You're up to date on 98.
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7: Good afternoon, I'm Philip Egan. Ringmahon Rangers have been banned from the FAI Cup for 5 years. The Cork club also won't be allowed to play in the FAI Intermediate Cup for 3 years, and they've been fined €5,000. Ringmahon have been punished for giving Bohemians a walkover in the second round of the FAI Cup. The Munster Senior League side had cited the potential clash with the All-Ireland hurling final appearance for Cork as one of the reasons they've concerns over the July 19th date. The decision can be appealed. Now, Bohemians are back in Europe for the first time in 5 years tonight. Bohs host St. Joseph's of Gibraltar in the first qualifying round of the Conference League. That match at Dalymount Park starts at 6. At 7, Derry City are away to CSKA Sofia in the first leg of their Europa League qualifier. France and Morocco kick off at 9 in Boston in the first of the World Cup quarterfinals. 4 players are in line to make their Ireland debuts in Saturday's Nations Championship clash with Japan in Australia. Connacht number 8 Sean Jansen's been named in the starting 15. Billy Bowen, Sam Illoe and Bryn Ward are all on the bench. Rory McIlroy's 3 under par after 15 on day 1 of the Scottish Open. He's 2 off the lead. Shane Lowry's well placed on 2 under. Leona Maguire's level par after 4 holes at the Evian Championship in France, where Akiye Iwai leads on 8 under. And Coco Gauff and Karolina Muchova get underway in half an hour in the first of today's women's semi-finals at Wimbledon. To hear live commentary of the League of Ireland every Friday, download the Go Loud app now.
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0: Lovely sunshine. It's not quite blistering though. It's 23 degrees.
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8: We are getting closer to our biggest ever payday. It's happening tomorrow after 3. Coming up, I'll tell you how to win €310,000. Yeah. I'm Barry Dunn. We have powered up the 98FM Thunderbus together with Dude Dublin. We're live from Tesco Tyrrell's Town and starting another 60 minutes with Ultra Beat.
6: Dublin's best. 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

Whatever about taking bets to see how long the best man's speech is going to last, rumour is that Taylor and Travis's wedding vows went on for 20 minutes each. Nobody's got time for that. We're going to play this for Brian and Jen. They're celebrating their wedding anniversary recently. What a tune for your very first dance. It's Looking for Love at 98FM.

0: Machine tomorrow afternoon, and I'm Barry Dunn live right now here at Tesco Tyrrelstown. Fresh new store opens today, complete with the Tesco mobile shop and F&F clothing. There is a serious vibe happening at the moment, and lots of people around. We've got to do a shout out for Katie and Ali and all the crew from Emerald Barbers, who also opened today. They called up to us just a couple of minutes ago here in the 90LFM Thunderbus powered by Do Dublin. They did take one look at us and offered us a haircut. There's not a lot they can do, but thanks very much all the same. They also said they're opening up a nail bar later on this year, which I'm looking forward to, because, you know, I've got to have the nails looking nice for tomorrow when I make that 90LFM cash machine call. We're going to be here for the afternoon, and Dublin's best music mix continues. Jazzy is having quite the summer. She's on the way in just a moment, and we'll take a day trip to the 90s next.
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3: How's it going? 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This weekend, it's the quarter-final stages of the World Cup. And you have the likes of England, Argentina and France all still standing, but they're used to being at this stage. For Norway, though, it's a whole different story. They're into the last eight for the very first time. Whatever happens from here, this tournament will live forever in Norwegian football history. Sure, we're still talking about Italia 90.
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1: I got drive, I don't need a car. 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I'm a demon lord. Fall off what? I ain't seen the horse. Called your bluff, better cite the source. Fame ain't something that I need no more.

0: CLFM with Barry Dunn playing Dublin's best music mix with Burger King. Doja Cat paints the town red. She's also very disappointed in us. If you heard new music from Doja Cat recently, sent, it's not her. It's a fake. It was an AI forgery. And she says, I can't believe you thought it was us. Very sorry about that. Coming up, the very real Lady Gaga.
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0: 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It's the stuff the dreams are made of, but maybe it's beginning to feel a bit more real now that we're getting closer to making that phone call. Tomorrow after 3 p.m, somebody wins the money. That somebody should be you. I mean, the money's rightfully yours. We've phoned so many other people over the last couple of years, but as of yet, you have not got the phone call. Let's change that tomorrow. When we phone you, you must answer within five rings. You need to tell us that record-breaking cash amount of €310,000. And if you haven't entered yet, I mean, you know, you need to do that between now and tomorrow at 3 p.m. Still a bit of time left to hit up 98fm.com. 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

Dublin's 90 FM giving away 310k tomorrow on the Summer Cash Machine. Oh my God, it's really all about summer at the moment, isn't it? We had to stick that on. Jeff, it's summertime as we broadcast live from Dublin 15 this afternoon. The all-new Tesco here in Tyrrellstown. There's gas crack happening here. And do you know what? That lyric in that song where they talk about the smell of barbecues wafting through the breeze, that's what we are getting this afternoon on board the 90 FM Tumblebus powered by Do Dublin, because they are grilling beautiful, beautiful food just around the corner from us. Am I tempted? Yes, I am. The new Tesco also has F&F clothing and the brand new Tesco mobile shop as well. We're going to be here till four playing Dublin's best music mix. And maybe you want to get home after that for a barbecue of your own. It's going to be Brian Maher after four on 90 FM's Big Ride Home. And here's what we're lining up next.

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8: At 2, I'm Tom Douglas. Multiple gangs openly dealing drugs in the city are intimidating the public and exploiting vulnerable people. That's according to the Social Democrats and Representative Gary Gannon, who believes the problem is worse than ever and not enough Gardaí are on active patrol in areas including O'Connor Street. The TD's concerned resources are being moved to the EU presidency gigs.
9: There wasn't that many guards. The guards that were there were doing an impossible job trying to police people out of their addictions. And it was very clear to me, you know, we're approaching that stage of the summer. I'm conscious that there's a lot of different guard initiatives going on with the EU presidency, various different events that are happening. But there was clearly, there wasn't enough Gardaí to even manage half of what was happening.
8: A Dublin man has been sentenced to 14 years in prison in Hungary for the murder of an American woman. The 38-year-old's defence team claimed Mackenzie Michalski died as a result of an accident during a one-night stand. However, the judge agreed with the prosecution's case, saying it was not believable the victim would have asked for the encounter to be violent. The Irish man's legal team has already launched an appeal. Hungarian journalist Balint Domator says the judge summarised all of the evidence in court today.
10: The Irish man's claims that the victim asked during this sexual encounter for him to be violent towards her. He also claimed that she asked him to tie her up with belts and that she was the dominant party during the encounter, but the judge said that he did not believe this to be the case.
8: Dublin City Council is investigating a second leak into the River Liffey. It's not connected to an outflow of diesel from Irish Rail pipe connections serving Connolly Station. The second leak is upstream from the Samuel Beckett Bridge. It's not yet clear where it's coming from, though. Green Party Councillor Janet Horner says the City Council and the state have to get to the bottom of that.
11: It's a beautiful sunny day in Dublin, and the Liffey should be an extraordinary amenity for all Dubliners and for nature. But we need to start with protecting it. I'll be writing to the Minister for the Environment to make sure these leaks are urgently prioritised and fixed.
8: The Jervis Shopping Centre has announced plans for a leisure-led revamp. A planning application has been lodged to turn one of its large empty units into an amusement centre with go-karts, bowling and arcade games. It follows long-running attempts to fill the space formerly occupied by New Look. 98FM's business correspondent Joe Lynham says it's in response to a shift in how we shop.
12: Pradera, which is the company which owns the Jervis Centre, Maeve Foley from Pradera, said the proposed development reflects the wider shift towards places that combine shopping with leisure food and social experiences.
8: RTE spent more than €300,000 on taxis in 2025. Executives are appearing before the Public Accounts Committee today about how it's handling its Exchequer funding. Nearly a quarter of a million was spent on so-called limousine services over the past 5 years. Director General Kevin Backhurst defended this when he was questioned by the Sinn Féin TD Joanna Byrne.
13: They're not limousines, if you like. They would tend to be either minivans, if in the case of the orchestra and instruments, or they tend to be a good quality car. But there's not. We don't specify the quality of car.
14: But there is limousines included in
13: the best. We don't ring up and say, can we have a limousine? We say, can we have a decent car with a professional driver?
8: The country's largest public service union has opened a ballot for industrial action. Forces says this follows the failure of government to establish a basis for formal talks on a new public service pay agreement. 90,000 workers will be asked if they're willing to take action to secure acceptable pay increases and protect working conditions. The most recent public sector pay agreement expired last week. It also comes after the Unite Union announced a ballot of public sector members yesterday over the same issue. And the local tradition of barmen running through the streets of Dublin 8 is being revived, dating back to the 1960s. It'll form part of the Liberties Festival running from July 20th till the 26th. The finale there will see local bartenders racing from the Lark Inn on Mead Street to the Liberty Bell on Francis Street. That's about 300 metres with full plastic pint glasses. You're up to date on 98.
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16: 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I'm just giving the Gillette Labs razor a go, and it's smooth. 5 long-lasting blades, and it's got a flex disc that adapts to my gorgeous face. 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
17: Good afternoon, I'm Philip Egan. Ringmahon Rangers have been banned from the FAI Cup for 5 years. The Cork club won't be allowed to play in the FAI Intermediate Cup for 3 years, and they've also been fined €5,000. Ringmahon have been punished for giving Bohemians a walkover in the second round of the FAI Cup. The Munster Senior League side had cited the potential clash of an All-Ireland hurling final appearance for Cork as one of the reasons they had concerns over the July 19th date. The decision can be appealed. Meanwhile, Bohemians are back in Europe for the first time in 5 years tonight. Bohs host St. Joseph's of Gibraltar in the first qualifying round of the Conference League. That first leg at Dalymount Park kicks off at 6. Derry City are away to CSKA Sofia in the first leg of their Europa League qualifier at 7. France and Morocco meet in Boston at 9 in the first of the World Cup quarterfinals. Rory McIlroy's in a share of the lead on 5 under par after his first round of the Scottish Open. Shane Lowry has finished up in 1 over, with Padraig Harrington's in the clubhouse in 4 over. Out on the course, Tom McKibben is 1 under par. At the Evian Championship in France, Lauren Walsh is level par and Leona Maguire is 1 over. Japan's Akiye Iwai leads there on 8 under. And Karolina Mukova leads Coco Gauff by 3-1 in the first set of their semi-final at Wimbledon. Marta Kostyuk plays Linda Noskova on centre court after that match. To hear live commentary of the League of Ireland every Friday, download the Go Loud app now.
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8: Strong sunshine for a summer's day. It's 24 degrees.
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18: When your phone rings tomorrow after 3 p.m, it might just be us giving you €310,000. Coming up, I'll tell you how to get that call. Yeah. And I'm Barry Dunn, live from Dublin 15 with David Guetta, Kylie Minogue, and an old school tune perfect for a sunny day.
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Try to figure out what Rebecca and Brendan are going to say next, and you can win some very cool prizes, including a Robo Vacuum, because who doesn't want the Robo Vacuum? Do you know what? They're actually really useful. We'll play Matchy Matchy again tomorrow, just after 8 on 90 FM's Big Breakfast.

0: Dublin's best music mix. Great tune for a sunny day as we broadcast live from Tesco Tyrrellstown this afternoon. The all-new Tesco opening today. There's so much going on inside. I just popped in a couple of minutes ago. There's face painting for the kids. There's stilt walkers. There's a DJ. And also a lot of people in the frozen food section just walking up and down for no particular reason as it hits 27 degrees outside here. They've also got F&F clothing and their brand new Tesco mobile shop as well. As we're on board the 98FM Thunderbus powered by Do Dublin. Sony came up to us a moment ago about how do you win the money tomorrow? Here, it's dead simple. I'll tell you how to win that €310,000 in a couple of minutes. We've got one of the biggest girl bands on the planet who will be soon getting their very own movie, and you really know it's a heat wave when we break out the Jamiroquai. We're going to do that next.
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If you ever went bopping in Barcode, or you spent your weekends posing in Club 92, maybe you got refused from Lily's Bordello every single time for me, and I wouldn't blame them. 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

0: I'm Barry Dunn from Little Bootang to Little L in just a second. Jamiroquai coming up on a whole lot of money. Tomorrow after 3 p.m, €310,000 is what we are giving away, our biggest ever cash machine call happens tomorrow after 3 p.m. Do yourself a favour, right? Before you answer the phone tomorrow, take the hydration break. I have a bit of ice cream. Do what you need to do to cool down and get yourself ready to answer our call within five rings. You'll need to do that. It says so right there in the T's and C's. You must answer our call tomorrow within five rings. The winning cash amount is €310,000. I'll be asking you. You'll need to tell me. And if you haven't entered yet, you'll also need to do that. Hydration break is fine, but you'll need to get cracking and enter on the website 98fm.com. 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

Dublin's 90 FM tomorrow after 3 p.m. 310k goes on the line from our summer cash machine. I'm Barry Dunn. One of the best gigs I went to in recent times was Coldplay a couple of years ago at the stage in Croker. Perhaps you were there as well. They played a couple of nights. That was quite a gig. That was quite a day out. But not nearly as good as what we're doing this afternoon. Broadcasting live here at Tesco Tyrrelstown in Dublin 15. The all new Tesco, a fresh new store together with Mobile Shop, F&F Clothing, and do you know what? There's some serious happy vibes around here this afternoon. Everybody seems to be in good form. Long may it continue. The fact that they're handing out a bit of free grub, I suspect, helps as well. On the way after three, we're lining up another 60 minutes of Dublin's best music mix. Here's what we're serving up after news.

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1: 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Steve.
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9: At 3, I'm Tom Douglas. A Dublin man has been sentenced to 14 years in prison in Hungary for the murder of an American woman. The 38-year-old claimed Mackenzie Michalski died as a result of an accident during a one-night stand. However, the judge agreed with the prosecution's case, saying it was not believable the victim would have asked for the encounter to be violent. The Irish man's legal team has already launched an appeal. Hungarian journalist Balint Domator says the judge summarised all of the evidence in court today.
10: The Irish man's claims that the victim asked during this sexual encounter for him to be violent towards her. He also claimed that she asked him to tie her up with belts and that she was the dominant party during the encounter, but the judge said that he did not believe this to be the case.
9: The Deputy Chief Medical Officer has requested a public health report from the HSE on e-scooter injuries among children and young people. The Health Minister says the report is intended to establish the scale of the issue. ANTHU leader Padraig Tobin says children are being killed and seriously injured.
11: E-scooters are now the biggest cause of traumatic brain injuries amongst children. Children have been killed and Gardaí working in the area have been injured. CHI have reported that 6 children have been admitted to intensive care in Temple Street with traumatic brain injuries following accidents involving e-scooters in just 2 weeks.
9: Dublin City Council is investigating a second leak into the River Liffey. This one's not connected to an outflow of diesel from Irish Rail pipe connections serving Connolly Station. The second leak, though, is upstream from the Samuel Beckett. It's not yet clear where this is coming from. Green Party Councillor Janet Hornier is urging the City Council and the state to find out.
12: It's a beautiful sunny day in Dublin, and the Liffey should be an extraordinary amenity for all Dubliners and for nature. But we need to start with protecting it. I'll be writing to the Minister for the Environment to make sure these leaks are urgently prioritised and fixed.
9: The Jervis Shopping Centre has announced plans for a leisure-led revamp. A planning application has been lodged to turn one of its large empty units into an amusement centre with go-karts, bowling and arcade games. It follows long-running attempts to fill the space formerly occupied by New Look. Jo Lynham, 98FM's business correspondent, says this is in response to the shift in how we shop.
13: Pradera, which is the company which owns the Jervis Centre, Maeve Foley from Pradera, said the proposed development reflects the wider shift towards places that combine shopping with leisure, food and social experiences.
9: RTE spent more than €300,000 on taxis in 2025. Executives are appearing before the Public Accounts Committee this afternoon about how it's handling its exchequer funding. Nearly 250,000 was spent on so-called limousine services over 5 years. Director General Kevin Backhurst defended this when he was questioned by the Sinn Féin TD Joanna Byrne.
14: They're not limousines, if you like. They would tend to be either minivans, if in the case of the orchestra and instruments, or they tend to be a good quality car. But there's not. We don't specify the quality of car.
15: But there is limousines included in that.
14: We're not. If we don't ring up and say, "Can we have a limousine?" We say, "Can we have a decent car with a professional driver?"
9: The country's largest public service union has opened a ballot for industrial action. Forza says this follows the failure of government to establish a basis for formal talks on a new public service pay agreement. 90,000 workers will be asked if they're willing to take action to secure acceptable pay increases and protect working conditions. The most recent public sector pay agreement expired last week. It also comes after the Unite Union announced a ballot of public sector members yesterday over the very same issue. And two new bombshells will enter the Love Island villa tonight. Alicia and Ethan pick up three Islanders each for dates. Meanwhile, Charlene Murphy has thanked her fans for supporting her on the show. The Dubliner was dumped from the island on Tuesday night after just 9 days. She says it's not the ending she had imagined and admitted she wanted more time, but she says she's proud she stayed true to herself. You're up to date on 98.
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17: Good afternoon, I'm Robbie Dowling. Two League of Ireland sides begin their European qualifying campaigns this evening. At 6:30, Daly Mount Park will host a meeting of Bohemians and St. Joseph's in the first qualifying round of the Conference League. There's a 7 p.m. start in Bulgaria, where CSKA Sofia will have home advantage against Derry City as the Europa League qualifiers get underway. The first semi-finalist at the World Cup will be confirmed tonight. France face Morocco in a repeat of their last four encounter in 2022. Kickoff in Boston is at 9 p.m. Ringman Rangers have been banned from the FAI Cup for 5 years and have received a fine of €5,000. The Cork club's punishment comes following their decision to give Bohemians a walkover in the FAI Cup, with the July 19th fixture potentially clashing with the All-Ireland Hurling Final, a game Cork were still in contention to play in before last weekend's defeat to Galway. The semi-finals of the women's singles are taking place at Wimbledon. Karolina Mukova took the opening set of her match with Coco Gauff. It's 4-1 to Gauff in the second set. Marta Kostyuk or Linda Noskova will face the winner of that tie in Saturday's final. And Rory McIlroy is one of four players on 5-under par at the top of the Scottish Open leaderboard following an impressive first round at the Renaissance Club. Shane Lowry went around in 71 to finish on 1-over, while Padraig Harrington will start his second round on 4-over par. Tom McKibben is 1-under through 6 holes. 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
9: Strong sunshine on a summer's day. It's 24 degrees.
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18: If you think you're sweating bullets now, just wait till your phone rings this time tomorrow. I'm Barry Dunn. Coming up, I'll tell you how to get that €310,000 call. Yeah. And the tunes continue. We're live at Tesco Tyrrellstown, lining up Gwen Stefani, Justin Bieber and Robert Miles.
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0: 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And that was Mr. Saxo Beat. Any relation to Daddy Sax? We'll ask him this Saturday at Club 98. Dublin's best over 30s event is back. Our brand new venue is Bewley's on Grafton Street. All those 90s and noughties tunes you love with Andy Preston on the decks. Dame Stuffy hosting a retro game show. If you're coming along, that is fantastic. If you're bringing a bunch of mates, but they haven't got tickets yet, there's not a massive amount left, but you can get them on 98fm.com. Jer's heading along on Saturday. Popped up to us mere moments ago on the Thunderbus requesting Sonny Federa. Coming up together with the tune that caused absolute ructions last week on 98FM's Big Breakfast.
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2: The Australian island of Tasmania is once again being terrorised by an extremely large seal known as Neil.
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2: I cannot stress how large Neil is. Everyone's terrified of him. 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He's very much internet famous. He is causing chaos. 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He's panned out in people's driveways. Neil is expected to return to the sea after a few more weeks of destruction. Because you can't move.
3: Imagine trying to ring your boss and be like, I've got to be late for work.
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0: TLFM with Barry Dunn. We're playing Dublin's Best Music Mix with Burger King. Coming up, the Eric Prydz tune that caused a bit of a falling out the other week between Rebecca and Brendan and Mark McCabe. We were trying to figure out what to call it. Nobody could fully agree, so ultimately we consulted the expert, Eric Prydz himself.
1: Piano, it was released first on Prida.
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Beyonce released new music and nobody even noticed. We're giving away €310,000 this time tomorrow. 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

0: At four, I'm Tom Douglas. A court has heard a man who suffered serious head injuries in an alleged assault lay on a Dublin street for 2 hours before help was called. David O'Loughlin, who's 39, of Ripley Court on Talbot Street, appeared in court today, charged with assault causing harm. 98FM's Katie Gallagher reports.
1: The incident is alleged to have happened on Foley Street in the North Inner City at 11:40pm on Monday. Mr O'Loughlin represented himself at today's hearing due to ongoing industrial action among solicitors in the legal aid system. He told the judge he was disgusted at not having legal representation, but he was warned he was choosing to apply for bail despite the absence of a solicitor. A Garda objected to bail, mentioning the seriousness of the incident and alleging the injured man was subjected to a one-punch attack without physical provocation. The judge heard the injured man suffered two bleeds on his brain, a skull fracture and a suspected injury to a vertebrae. The Garda also alleged the accused did not help the victim but instead collected items off the ground and left the scene. He also told the judge a subsequent search of the accused man's residence uncovered the victim's wallet and clothing matching that worn by the accused in CCTV footage. The Garda told the court a further serious charge could be brought. Mr O'Loughlin cross-examined the Garda himself in the absence of professional representation and told the court he refuted a lot of the evidence. The judge refused bail, saying the Garda had established grounds to object the application. Mr O'Loughlin is due to appear at the Cloverhill District Court next Thursday. 98FM, first for Dublin News.
0: The Deputy Chief Medical Officer has requested a public health report from the HSC on e-scooter injuries among children and younger people. The Health Minister says the report is intended to establish the scale of the issue. AIN2 leader Padraig Tobin says children are being killed and seriously injured.
2: E-scooters are now the biggest cause of traumatic brain injuries amongst children. Children have been killed and Gardaí working in the area have been injured. CHI have reported that six children have been admitted to intensive care in Temple Street with traumatic brain injuries following accidents involving e-scooters in just 2 weeks.
0: A 38-year-old Dublin man has been sentenced to 14 years in prison in Hungary for the murder of an American woman. The man had claimed Mackenzie Michalski had died during an accident during a consensual sexual encounter. However, the judge said this was not believable and agreed with the prosecution's case that it was unlikely the woman would have asked him to choke her. The man's defence has launched an appeal. Hungarian journalist Balint Dumator says local laws prevent the media from identifying the man without his consent.
3: The Dublin man has been asked in the beginning of every single hearing whether he would consent, and he said no every single time. The only exemption is public figures and politicians who can be named or pictured when standing trial or after conviction without consent.
0: A second leak into the River Liffey seems to be an isolated incident. Dublin City Council is investigating the incident with the help of Dublin Port. Staff from the port are managing the mitigation and recovery of material from the river while investigations into its source are ongoing. Green Party Councillor Janet Horner says the city deserves better than a polluted waterway.
4: There's another oil leak in the Liffey. Last month, it was made public that Irish Rail have been leaking diesel into the Liffey for over a year. And now we're discovering there's another diesel leak coming into the river. The leak is about 300 metres down from the Samuel Beckett Bridge, and it's not clear what's causing it just yet.
0: Inflation remains elevated despite an easing of the rate in the year to June. CSO figures show consumer prices increased by 3.4% compared to 3.6% in the year up to May. And Taylor Swift will be posting her own pics from her wedding. Thank you very much. The pop star married Travis Kelce at Madison Square Garden last weekend, with much of the event under wraps so far. But a post on the Kelce Brothers page confirmed the first pictures you'll see of Taylor in her dress will come from herself. The page has been posting some details from the wedding, including guest looks and eyewitness accounts. You're up to date on 98.
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7: Good afternoon, I'm Robbie Dowling. Two League of Ireland sides begin their European qualifying campaigns this evening at 6:30. Dalymount Park will host a meeting of Bohemians and St. Joseph's in the first qualifying round of the Conference League. There's a 7 p.m. start in Bulgaria, where CSKA Sofia will have home advantage against Derry City as the Europa League qualifiers get underway. The first semi-finalists at the World Cup will be confirmed tonight. France face Morocco in a repeat of their last four encounter in 2022. Kickoff in Boston is at 9 p.m. The semi-finals of the women's singles are taking place at Wimbledon. It's one set all between Coco Gauff and Karolina Muchova, with the deciding set level at 5 games each. Marta Kostyuk or Linda Noskova will face the winner of that tie in Saturday's final. And Rory McIlroy is one of 4 players on 5 under par at the top of the Scottish Open leaderboard, following an impressive first round at the Renaissance Club. Shane Lowry went around in 71 to finish on 1 over par, while Padraig Harrington will start his second round on 4 over. Tom McKibben is 2 under through 10 holes. To access 3 free Off The Ball podcasts a month, download the Go Loud app now.
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0: Sunny spells all day. It's 24 degrees.
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0: 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You're on the Big Ride Home with Brian Maher. Ooh, we're excited. Celebrations will be had somewhere tomorrow. Plentiful. I don't know what I would do first. Would I just... Oh, jeez, I can't get my head around it, if I'm totally honest. €310,000 coming your way tomorrow. The most amount of money ever given away on Irish radio. It is the Summer Cash Machine. 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Cash Machine will randomly pick out an entry. We'll call it back and you must answer within five rings. Tell Barry the amount. And you'll have done it. €310,000 coming your way. 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

0: Sex Bomb on 90FM's Big Ride Home with Brian Maher. More old school tunes like that coming at you this Saturday from Bewley's on Grafton Street. It's Club 98. It is back with Andy Preston on the decks, Dame Stuffy's Retro Game Show, as well as Daddy Sax Live. 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

0: Calvin Harris and Ellie Goulden on 98FM's Big Ride Home. 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
2: Thanks, Brian. Well, Dermot Kennedy has a surprise for his Irish fans. To celebrate his upcoming gigs in the Aviva, there's a special two-day merch pop-up coming to Dublin. There you can shop everything from tote bags and tees, caps and crewnecks. And the rumours have it that there'll be exclusive merchandise available at the pop-up you can't get anywhere else. And why walk down the aisle to a love song written by someone else when you could do it to one of your own songs? And which one of Taylor Swift's songs did she choose? Guest and NFL player Ryan Fitzpatrick has confirmed that Love Story was the song of choice for the big moment. He said, yes, I may have cried and it was very emotional, but it was also very funny. And Charlene Murphy has broken her silence after leaving the Love Island villa. The Irish influencer was unexpectedly dumped by Cav in a recoupling that saw him get back together with Jazz. In an Instagram post, Charlene thanked everyone for their support and went on to say, you can't control every outcome, but you can control the way you treat people. I truly believe that if you stay authentic, lead with kindness, and keep your heart open, that's something you can be proud of. And BTS have set a new record for the highest single concert attendance in London's Tottenham Hotspur Stadium. The show was said to be spectacular, with the band performing on an immersive 360 stage, and they had absolutely massive fireworks at the end of the show.
3: 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I missed you so much, and thank you for all coming.
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0: 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Details on how to win that on the way. We'll see how traffic is doing too around town. And then more of Dublin's best music mix, of course, like Alice DJ on the way. 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
0: On the M50 going southbound at the moment, congestion from the M1 interchange to Finglas and again from Cherrywood to Bray North, while the M50 northbound side is congested from Firhouse to Red Cow. Clanbrassil Street northbound onto Patrick Street and Bridge Street is busy. Delays on Thomas Street currently as well, outbound onto James Street from Bridgefoot Street. And then Shawmore Road is backed up between Irish Town and the North Keys, while Kylemore Road, that too has congestion from Nace Road to Kylemore Park North.
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9: At 5, I'm Tom Douglas. A court has heard a man who suffered serious head injuries in an alleged assault lay on a Dublin street for 2 hours before help was called. David O'Loughlin, who's 39 and of Ripley Court on Talbot Street, appeared in court today, charged with assault causing harm. 98FM's Katie Gallagher reports.
10: The incident is alleged to have happened on Foley Street in the North Inner City at 11:40pm on Monday. Mr O'Loughlin represented himself at today's hearing due to ongoing industrial action among solicitors in the legal aid system. He told the judge he was disgusted at not having legal representation, but he was warned he was choosing to apply for bail despite the absence of a solicitor. A Garda objected to bail, mentioning the seriousness of the incident and alleging the injured man was subjected to a one-punch attack without physical provocation. The judge heard the injured man suffered 2 bleeds on his brain, a skull fracture and a suspected injury to a vertebrae. The Garda also alleged the accused did not help the victim but instead collected items off the ground and left the scene. He also told the judge a subsequent search of the accused man's residence uncovered the victim's wallet and clothing matching that worn by the accused in CCTV footage. The Garda told the court a further serious charge could be brought. Mr O'Loughlin cross-examined the Garda himself in the absence of professional representation and told the court he refuted a lot of the evidence. The judge refused bail, saying the Garda had established grounds to object the application. Mr O'Loughlin is due to appear at the Cloverhill District Court next Thursday. 98FM, first for Dublin News.
9: The Health Minister says new analysis on e-scooter injuries among children and young people will shed light onto the scale of the issue. The Deputy Chief Medical Officer has requested a public health report from the HSE on the matter. Minister Jennifer Carl McNeill says it's partly in response to recent incidents.
11: In light of the recent series of cases and the position paper published by the Faculty of Paediatrics, the Deputy Chief Medical Officer has formally written to the HSE's National Director of Public Health seeking an initial public health report on e-scooter-related injuries in children and young people, and that report is intended to clarify the scale of the issue.
9: A 38-year-old Dublin man has been sentenced to 14 years in prison in Hungary for the murder of an American woman. The man had claimed Mackenzie Michalski had died during an accident during a consensual sexual encounter. However, the judge said this was not believable and agreed with the prosecution's case that it was unlikely the woman would have asked him to choke her. The man's defence has launched an appeal. Hungarian journalist Balint Dumator says local laws prevent the media from identifying the man without his consent.
12: The Dublin man has been asked in the beginning of every single hearing whether he would consent, and he said no every single time. The only exemption is public figures and politicians who can be named or pictured when standing trial or after conviction without consent.
9: A second leak into the River Liffey seems to be an isolated incident. Dublin City Council says it's investigating alongside Dublin Port. Staff from the port are managing the mitigation and recovery of material from the water, while investigations into its source are ongoing. Green Party Councillor Janet Horner says the city deserves better than a polluted river.
13: There's another oil leak in the Liffey. Last month, it was made public that Irish Rail have been leaking diesel into the Liffey for over a year. And now we're discovering there's another diesel leak coming into the river. The leak is about 300 metres down from the Samuel Beckett Bridge, and it's not clear what's causing it just yet.
9: Inflation remains elevated despite an easing of the rate in the year to June. CSO figures show consumer prices increased by 3.4% compared to 3.6% in the year up to May. The most notable changes in the year were the 9% rise in the cost of education and services and a 7.3% rise in housing, electricity, gas and other fuels. And two new bombshells enter the Love Island villa tonight. Alicia and Ethan pick three islanders each for dates. Priya, Finley and Lorenzo all appear interested in getting to know them. You're up to date on 98.
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18: 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The 10th seed defeated American Coco Gauff by 2-1 on centre court. 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
9: Sunny and very warm for the rest of today. It's 24 degrees.
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0: All right, we'll take us. You'll take €310,000 on Friday. Tomorrow, we will have our winner at this stage tomorrow, and hopefully it is you. Details how to get it coming up. With Drake, One Dance on the way, and Becky Hill, two more, but now Alice DJ, better off.

Barry Dunn's going to give you €310,000. How about that? Tomorrow here on 98FM's Cash Machine. Details how to win it coming up, along with Ja Rule right after Jason.

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0: 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Cash Machine will then randomly pick out one entry. We call it back and you must answer within five rings. 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
0: So be sitting there in the congestion on St. John's Road, outbound from the underground car park to Island Bridge. Chapel is a bypass outbound, is busy for over a kilometre before Ballyfermaslip to the Palmerstown lights, and there's delays on Phibsborough Road outbound from Constitution Hill to Hart's Corner. M50 southbound is congested from the M1 interchange to Finglas, slow again, then Cherrywood to Bray North on the M11, while the northbound side is congested from Firhouse to Red Cow. Patrick Street onto Bridge Street, that's busy too, from Kevin Street, and there's delays on Thomas Street outbound onto James Street from Bridgefoot Street to the distillery. 98. 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Here's Tom.
2: Thanks, Brian. Good evening. The Health Minister says new analysis on e-scooter injuries among children and young people will shed light on the scale of the issue. The Deputy Chief Medical Officer has requested a public health report from the HSE on the matter. Minister Jennifer Carol McNeill says it's partly in response to recent e-scooter related incidents. A second leak into the River Liffey seems to be an isolated incident. Dublin City Council is investigating this with the help of Dublin Port. Staff from the port are managing the mitigation and recovery of the material from the river, while investigations into its source are ongoing. And sniffing chocolate before your workout could help you boost your gym performance. That's according to a very small study in Malaysia, finding people who smelled dark chocolate completed more weightlifting repetitions and felt less hungry. The findings are based on tests involving 23 healthy men, but probably need further research. Steve, Robbie's here with 98 FM Sport.
3: Rory McIlroy is one of four players on 5-under par at the top of the Scottish Open leaderboard. Shane Lowry finished his first round on 1-over par, while Padraig Harrington goes into day two on 4-over, and Tom McKibben is 2-under through 15 holes. Andy Farrell has made 9 changes to the Irish team that defeated Australia for their Nations Championship test against Japan on Saturday. Sam Prendergast and Sean Jansen come into the starting 15. And Ringman Rangers have been banned from the FAI Cup for 5 years and have received a fine of €5,000. The Cork club's punishment comes following their decision to give Bohemians a walkover in the FAI Cup.
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0: Oh, yeah, Ray on 98FM's Big Ride Home with Brian Maher. You know, I'm a simple man. I know it's been said before, but no, seriously. I'm on YouTube and I see a new live performance of Ray doing that song. I watch it. So good. Every time she nails it. And the one thing I will say as well is she's done it on loads of different awards shows and talk shows. I saw her on Jennifer Hudson's one the other day. She always does a different, slightly different arrangement of it, which is cool. Probably keeps her sane too, but if there's any out there I haven't seen, do let me know. It's going to be a hard song for her to top, though. Generational. Just ask Jamelia. She's on the way next with Superstar.
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Gab remix of Milky, just the way you are on 98FM's Big Ride Home. We're Brian Myers. We head towards the weekend. We head towards giving you the chance to win €310,000 tomorrow. Barry Dunn making that all-important summer cash machine call. Hopefully it's to you. Rebecca and Brendan will be back with us though tomorrow morning from 7 a.m. That's bright in the morning now. And they want to give you a €500 flight voucher if you can tell them who's laughing now. It's kind of, it's on the tip of my tongue, that one. I feel like I know who it is, but I'm probably wrong, to be fair. All the incorrect guesses are up on 98fm.com/laugh. There's Louis Theroux, Andrew Scott, Niall Horan, Lewis Capaldi. And loads more up there. Probably the one that I was thinking of as well. But 98fm.com/laugh. 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They do it around 7:40 every morning on The Big Breakfast with Rebecca and Brendan. Who's laughing now? It's a Craig David. We eat.

Is it blue for the dads? Oh, too close on 98 FM. You're on the big ride home with Brian Maher and Tesco. Every little helps as we get you home. And we'll have a look at traffic for you in a few. And then €310,000 could be yours by this time tomorrow. In fact, a few hours earlier tomorrow. Details on how you could win it on the way. Along with Alison Limerick, where love lives. Oh yeah, Hannah Lang. Good

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8: The M50 northbound, very congested from Firhouse to Redcown. There's reports of an incident at the Lucan off-ramp. St. John's Road outbound is congested from Underground Car Park to Island Bridge. And Chapel is a bypass. Is busy for over a kilometre before the Ballyferma SIP to Palmerstown lights. Heavy traffic remains on Constitution Hill and Phibsborough Road. North Circular Road has delays from Dorset Street to Doyle's Corner. And Merrion Road southbound is backed up between Merrion Gates and Trimleston Avenue.
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9: At 6, I'm Tom Douglas. A man who suffered serious head injuries after an alleged assault in Dublin City was on the street for 2 hours before someone called for help, a court has heard. 39-year-old David O'Loughlin of Ripley Court on Talbot Street appeared in court today charged with assault causing harm. 98FM's Cameron Clark reports.
10: This incident is alleged to have happened on Monday night at 20 to 12 on Foley Street. Gardaí objected to bail, citing the seriousness of the incident. An officer alleged the injured man was subjected to a one-punch attack, which caused him to fall and strike his head on the road. The court heard the victim suffered 2 bleeds on the brain, a temporal skull fracture and a suspected injury to his vertebrae. The Garda also told the judge the accused did not attempt to help the victim, but fled the scene after collecting items from the ground. He added a subsequent search of Mr. O'Loughlin's residence uncovered the victim's wallet and clothing that matches the accused in CCTV footage. Mr. O'Loughlin represented himself in court today due to an ongoing industrial action by legal aid solicitors. The accused man told the court he refuted a lot of the Garda's evidence. He was denied bail and will appear before the Cloverhill District Court next Thursday. 98FM, first for Dublin News.
9: The Deputy Chief Medical Officer has requested the HSE's assessment on e-scooter injuries among children and young people to be ready by the end of the month, according to the Health Minister. It's hoped the public health report will help establish the scale of the issue. Minister Jennifer Carol McNeill says her department's also in touch with the Department of Transport on this issue.
11: The Deputy Chief Medical Officer has requested that initial report be provided by the end of July or, do you know what I mean, or a proposed timeline if additional data is required in relation to it.
9: Dublin City Council says a second leak into the River Liffey seems to be an isolated one. This incident is not connected to the one with an Irish Rail diesel pipe linking at Connolly Station. The second leak is upstream from the Samuel Beckett, and Dublin Port staff are working to remove and contain the material. Green Party Councillor Janet Horner says both incidents are unfair on people who use the river for leisure.
12: It's brilliant to see people out enjoying the Liffey on boats, on pedal boats, having a really nice time on such a beautiful day. But at the same time, I'm watching diesel pouring into the river behind me. We have a choice about which version of the river we want to see.
9: State funding's necessary for RTE, according to the Director General, Kevin Backhurst. Executives appeared before the Public Accounts Committee for nearly 5 hours of questioning today about how it's handling its Exchequer funding. Fine Gael TD Grace Boland asked Mr. Backhurst if the broadcaster has a plan to self-sustain. He says public funding is necessary unless it can reduce its remit.
13: Now, whether the public funding is via the current licence fee arrangement with some direct funding or whether it's via a new way of funding it, that is in the end going to be a question for the department and for the Oireachtas and for this committee. But yes, we will need public funding unless we drastically reduce our remit.
9: Cliff Richard is among those paying tribute to the late Bonnie Tyler, saying she's a wonderful friend who's gone too soon. The singer died at the age of 75 in a hospital in Portugal. Wales's First Minister, Rinap Yorworth, says the country's lost a true icon. Showbiz reporter Kelly Allen saw firsthand the power of Bonnie's performances at a charity gig.
14: It was at the Albert Hall and she performed, and I remember thinking, this is so cool, because that song, Tool of Clips the Heart, I would sing with my friends. It's a big karaoke hit. And I got to meet her afterwards, and she was just so lovely and so happy to be there and helping a woman's charity.
9: Two new bombshells will stir up the drama in Love Island tonight. 23-year-old Alicia says she has her eyes on a few of the boys, while 28-year-old Ethan says he's not afraid to step on people's toes to get what he wants. The newcomers will enter the villa following a heated week, with many couples still grappling with the fallout of Casa Amor and movie night. Here's the moment the Islanders wake up to that text.
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20: Under 30 minutes until Bohemians begin their Conference League campaign at Daly Mount Park. Alan Reynolds' side take on St. Joseph's at 6:30. At 7 o'clock, Derry City's first Europa League outing of the season brings them to Bulgaria, where CSKA Sofia await. The quarterfinals at the World Cup get underway tonight. France face Morocco at 9 p.m. Karolina Mukova has progressed to Saturday's women's singles final at Wimbledon. The 10th seed got the better of Coco Gauff earlier today, winning by 2-1. In the second semi-final, Linda Noskova leads Marta Kostyuk by 1-0. And Rory McIlroy is in a four-way tie for the lead after the first round of the Scottish Open. The Masters champion is 5 under par, with Shane Lowry on 1 over, Padraig Harrington is on 4 over par, and Tom McKibben is 3 under after 16 holes. To hear live commentary of the League of Ireland every Friday, download the Go Loud app now.
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9: Pretty warm this evening with a light wind. It's 24 degrees.
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8: Sorry, that was actually me, Tom. 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

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And now it's Lady Gaga. Let's have some-

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0: Oh, the celebrations will be celebratey by this time tomorrow, heading into the weekend. 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Cash Machine randomly picks out one entry. If it's you, we call back. Answer within five rings and tell us the amount. The money is yours. What are you going to spend it on? What's the first thing you'll get? Who's the first person you'll tell? 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

0: Wish a Wish Upon a Star. I get that call from Barry Dunn tomorrow for €310,000. It's Brian Maher with you on the Big Ride Home. Let's get you home.
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0: M50 northbound remains congested from Talla to Red Cow. Then St. John's Road outbound is congested from the underground car park to Island Bridge. Chapel is a bypass, is busy from Ballyfermasip to Palmerstown Lights, and there's delays on Crumlin Road outbound from Grand Canal to Sundrive Road Junction. Heavy traffic remains on Phibsborough Road. North Circular Road has delays from Dorset Street to Doyle's Corner. And then the M50 going southbound is congested from the M1 interchange to Blanchardstown and slow again from Cherrywood to Bray North. That is traffic. Getting you home on the Big Ride Home. We'll play Jazzy Can't Deny It right after Elton John and Britney Spears. 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

0: 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You're on The Big Ride Home with Brian Maher and your ones to watch on TV tonight on The Way, along with J-Lo and Planet Fun.
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0: up. And just like that, we're into the quarterfinals of the World Cup. First up, it's France against AFCON champions Morocco, with a place in the semi-finals on the line. Kickoff is at 9, with coverage getting underway at 8:30 on RT2. And speaking of competitions heating up, just as some islanders are sent packing, a fresh batch of bombshells arrive into the Love Island villa to stir things up.
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5: What? I can't do it.
0: Oh my God. That is Love Island, 9 o'clock tonight on Virgin Media 2. And finally, look, I spotted this one earlier on and realised I haven't seen it in ages. So I Love You Man, starring Paul Rudd and Jason Segel, is on TLC tonight at 10. Peter's getting ready to marry the love of his life, but there is just one problem. He doesn't have a best man.
7: So you're not going to have a best man?
8: 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All his dude friends just fell by the wayside.
9: Why is it weird that I had girlfriends?
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0: So one of the funniest comedies of the late noughties, the hilarious bromance that is I Love You Man, with a solid 7 out of 10 on IMDb. It's on TLC at 10, and they are my ones to watch on 98FM. Oh, yes.

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5: The M50 going southbound is congested from the M1 interchange to Blanchardstown and slow again from Cherrywood to Bray North on the M11, while northbound side of the M50 is congested from Talla to Red Cow. Bolton Street on to Dorset Street going outbound is backed up from Capel Street, and Patrick Street onto Bridge Street is busy this evening from Kevin Street to the South Quays. Merrion Road has usual delays between Merrion Gates and Trimleston Avenue. North Circular Road is busy from Dorset Street to Doyle's Corner, and it remains heavy on Phibsborough Road outbound from Constitution Hill to Hart's Corner.

0: At 7, I'm Tom Douglas. A man who suffered serious head injuries after an alleged assault in the city was on a street for 2 hours before someone called for help, a court has heard. 39-year-old David O'Loughlin of Ripley Court on Talbot Street appeared in court today, charged with assault causing harm. 98FM's Cameron Clark reports.
1: This incident is alleged to have happened on Monday night at 20 to 12 on Foley Street. Gardaí objected to bail, citing the seriousness of the incident. An officer alleged the injured man was subjected to a one-punch attack, which caused him to fall and strike his head on the road. The court heard the victim suffered two bleeds on the brain, a temporal skull fracture and a suspected injury to his vertebrae. The Garda also told the judge the accused did not attempt to help the victim but fled the scene after collecting items from the ground. He added a subsequent search of Mr. O'Loughlin's residence uncovered the victim's wallet and clothing that matches the accused in CCTV footage. Mr. O'Loughlin represented himself in court today due to an ongoing industrial action by legal aid solicitors. The accused man told the court he refuted a lot of the Garda's evidence. He was denied bail and will appear before the Cloverhill District Court next Thursday. 98FM, first for Dublin News.
0: The Deputy Chief Medical Officer has requested the HSE's assessment on e-scooter injuries among children and young people to be ready by the end of the month. That's according to the Health Minister. It's hoped the public health report will help to establish the scale of the issue. Minister Jennifer Carol McNeill says her department's also in touch with the Department of Transport.
2: The Deputy Chief Medical Officer has requested that initial report be provided by the end of July, or, do you know what I mean, or a proposed timeline if additional data is required in relation to it.
0: A Dublin man has been sentenced to 14 years behind bars in Hungary for the murder of an American woman. Mackenzie Michalski was 31 years old when the man killed her during what he claimed was a one-night stand in Budapest. The man cannot be identified without his consent under Hungarian law. Local journalist Balint Domator says the man's defence team has already launched an appeal into the severity of his sentence.
3: His lawyer argued that he received a harsher sentence than he should have. He feels that he should have sentenced for manslaughter rather than murder.
0: Dublin City Council says a second leak into the River Liffey seems to be an isolated one. This incident is not connected to the recently reported link involving an Irish Rail diesel pipe. The second leak is upstream from the Samuel Beckett, and Dublin Port staff are working to remove and contain the material in the water. Green Party Councillor Janet Horner says both pollution incidents are unfair to the people who use the river for leisure and recreation.
4: It's brilliant to see people out enjoying the Liffey on boats, on pedal boats, having a really nice time on such a beautiful day. But at the same time, I'm watching diesel pouring into the river behind me. We have a choice about which version of the river we want to see.
0: Cliff Richard is among those paying tribute to the late Bonnie Tyler, saying she's a wonderful friend gone too soon. The singer died at the age of 75 in a hospital in Portugal. First Minister of Wales, Rinap Iorwerth, says the country has lost a true icon. Showbiz reporter Kelly Allen saw firsthand the power of her live performances at a charity gig.
5: That song, Total Eclipse of the Heart, I would sing with my friends. It's a big karaoke hit. I got to meet her afterwards and she was just so lovely and so happy to be there and helping a woman's charity.
0: Two new bombshells will stir up the drama in Love Island tonight. 23-year-old Alicia says she has her eye on a few of the boys, and 28-year-old Ethan says he's not afraid to step on toes to get the one he wants. Newcomers are entering the villa following a heated week, with many couples still grappling with the fallout of Casa Amor and movie night. Here's the moment the Islanders wake up to that text.
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11: 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What the...
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15: Good evening, I'm Robbie Dowling.
7: It's halftime at Daly Mount Park, where Bohemians are hosting St. Joseph's in the first qualifying round of the Conference League. It remains scoreless in Dublin. Derry City's Europa League first leg qualifier against CSKA Sofia has just kicked off in Bulgaria. It's nil-all in the early stages of that tie. A place in the semi-finals of the World Cup is at stake tonight as France take on Morocco. Didier Deschamps' side defeated the African country in the 2022 semi-final in Qatar. The tournament's first quarter-final gets underway at 9 p.m. in Boston. Ringman Rangers have been banned from the FAI Cup for 5 years. They've also been banned from the FAI Intermediate Cup for 3 years, and they will have to pay a €5,000 fine. The Cork club's punishment comes after they gave Bohemians a walkover in the second round of the FAI Cup. Cork's potential appearance in the All-Ireland Senior Hurling Final was cited by the Munster Senior League club as a reason for concern for the July 19th date. Ringman can appeal the decision. Karolina Mikova sealed her place in the Wimbledon women's singles final earlier this afternoon. The 10th seed survived the match point on her way to a 2-1 victory over Coco Gauff on centre court. Mikova will face Linda Noskova in Saturday's decider after she overcame Marta Kostyuk in straight sets in the day's other semi-final. It has been a mixed opening day for the Irish contingent at the Scottish Open. A 5-under par 65 means Rory McIlroy is one shot off the lead in a tie for second. Tom McKibben is 2 shots further back on 3-under, while Shane Lowry finished on 1-over and Padraig Harrington will start his second round on 4-over. Leona Maguire and Lauren Walsh are both competing at this week's Evian Championship in the French Alps. Maguire sits on even par after her first round, while Walsh finished on 2-over. And Ireland have made 9 changes for their Nations Championship test against Japan on Saturday. Andy Farrell has brought in Sam Prendergast and Sean Jansen to his starting lineup, while Billy Bowen, Sam Illo and Bryn Ward are all named on the bench and could make their debuts. To access 3 free Off The Ball podcasts a month, download the Go Loud app now.
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0: Quite warm this evening with a light wind. It's 24 degrees.
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8: We'll take that. 24 degrees at this hour of the evening. And 98 FM's Summer Cash Machine is also very, very hot, reflecting the weather as well. €310,000. We've never given it away this big. It could be yours. Details to enter coming. Along with Madcon, Begging, also Example, Change the Way You Kiss Me, and it's 20 years old this year. Supermode, Tell Me Why.

Madcon Begging, Dublin's best music mix, 98FM. I'm begging you for the lend of a tenner, big spender. You who's going to win €310,000 on 98FM Summer Cash Machine tomorrow. It's an unholy amount of money. Can you guess what I'm playing next to 98FM?

0: Dublin's best music mix, 98 FM. I'm Andy Preston. That's Silver Bumper, who looks remarkably like a very young Damon Albarn. There's one particular shot of him where he's wearing a grey top with a navy collar and his hair tossed about like Damon Albarn used to wear. And still does on some occasions. I may be completely off there. When it comes to looky likelies, I'm just way off sometimes. But I think I'm pretty accurate. Silver Bumper, that's on tonight. I'll say this about the warm weather. It drains your energy, doesn't it? All I had the energy today for, and I barely mustered up the energy to go outside to the back garden and just sit there for the afternoon, but it was gorgeous. I mean, I'm that close to saying, oh, it's too hot, but I'll resist. In a few months' time, we'll be giving out about the rain, wind, winter descending. So enjoy it while it's there. I trust that you will. Macklemore and Ryan Lewis on the way.
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2: So I'm willing to go to your moyo. Marvise a duller tourist La Florence Road, Lazani. Xena Martakiocht, August. Well, ta Aaron knew it again. August shut a just a man. Hey there on us moyo and Blianche. Looks curse seals our Instagram. Go will couple Aaron Ella Ernvaluk on Blianche. Big shay instant on scale again. Ach, on Blianche Kasha, Croig shay on Aaron on Shin, La Toby Daintree, August Sam Finkelstein, Ox Capum Gul shay on Varvad. August Kaig Mayra, Tommy Exilga Moore, La Kyol Newiga. Lum suggest Spencer, August for the best new Irish music. 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
1: So a friend of mine was at Take That on Saturday night, and he'd never heard of the support act One Republic, these guys. But by the time lead singer Ryan Tedder had told the audience how many hits he and his collaborators had written and how many records they'd sold, he got the gist. He did say, however, that Tedder must be a drum supporter. 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

0: Cash Machine.
1: Tomorrow it happens. And I just noticed in the studio here, €310,000 is scribbled down on a piece of paper in front of me. I don't recognize the writing. But then it strikes me as a good idea. Why don't you do the same? If you've entered, great. You stand a chance of getting a call tomorrow. But here's the thing, when you've got Barry Dunn shrieking down the phone at you, how much is in the cash machine, your mind could go blank all of a sudden. That's not going to happen if you've got this piece of paper, or a piece of paper in front of you with the amount on it, €310,000, you won't have a problem. Mind you, Barry Dunn shrieking down the phone is one thing. It'd be worse if it was Steve K for ketamine, as Sean Moncrief once said. You'd never know, these two guys are some of my oldest friends in radio. I stress the oldest. But tomorrow, €310,000 will go from 98FM's Summer Cash Machine. That's the amount that you stand to win. And you've been dreaming about it. Have you been entering, though? You're entering the final hours to enter this fabulous competition for €310,000. Text cash to 57557. That's 57557. 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Get your entry in by tomorrow, 3 p.m., July 10th. The cash machine randomly picks a number. Barry Dunn makes the call here on 98FM. Answer within five rings. Tell us the prize amount. The cash is yours, €310,000. It could be yours. Text cash to 57557. That's 57557. Come tomorrow, and indeed for the rest of life, I wish you the very best of luck. 98.

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Big celebrations this week to mark the 30th anniversary of the debut Spice Girls single, Wannabe. You're all right, you're too young to remember. Thing is, I do. I even remember the CD single, and we all thought they were called Spice because the girls was very small on the label, but it turned out to be the Spice Girls. And Mel C doesn't like being called a former Spice Girl. Once a Spice Girl, always a Spice Girl. Mel C on her own, I turn to you, 98 FM.

0: 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I'm Andy Preston. You'll get me at WhatsApp 087-798-9898. One of those songs that brightened up lockdown. Remember that? From Cavan, DJ Shane Card, Get Out of My Head. 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
4: 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He says the aim of the Seagull Screeching Championships is to try and change the public perception of seagulls.
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0: 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Then you love The Fleet, our new bar just around the corner. The same great buzz as Doyle's, open late Thursday to Saturday. And just like Doyle's, The Fleet is always free in. 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Where else?
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5: Good evening, I'm Cléan O'Dwyer. Gardaí are trying to trace the whereabouts of a person of interest in the Jamie Carney murder investigation who has fled the country. It's believed he may have travelled to the Middle East after leaving Ireland on Tuesday morning. 43-year-old Jamie Carney was found dead at her home in Killarney in County Kerry on Tuesday. Liz Dunphy from the Irish Examiner says Gardaí are working with other police forces to try and trace the man's movements.
6: Gardaí have contacted Interpol and Europol. There's basically an international manhunt now for this person who, as you said, is a person of interest as opposed to being named as a suspect at this stage. Gardaí just wanted to speak to him.
5: Iranian state media says the perimeter of the country's Bushehr nuclear plant has been hit by a US projectile. It's after Donald Trump carried out a second night of strikes on the country. Tehran responded by targeting several Gulf nations. Former US State Department official Nate Swanson says the development is worrying but unsurprising.
7: Iran may not be interested in doing the type of deal the US is looking for. How do we, I think from the president's perspective, rechange Iran's calculus or at least set this on a trajectory to have more positive negotiations? And he seems to believe that it's through more kinetic action. That's very risky in my mind.
5: The Taoiseach says the EU is overly reliant on fossil fuels. Today, Simon Harris chaired the first meeting of EU finance ministers under Ireland's EU presidency. He says the EU should strive for energy autonomy.
8: It's very clear, though, that the European Union finds itself too reliant on fossil fuel. And as a result of that, we have now seen for the second time in half a decade an energy shock taken by decisions from people who are not Europeans that has a direct impact on our citizens. And I think our response as a European Union should be to continue, of course, to call for de-escalation and all of that. But from an economic point of view, it should be to accelerate the transition.
5: Two men have been arrested following a €1.4 million cannabis seizure in Dublin today. The Garda, the National Drugs and Organised Crime Bureau and Revenue Customs Services officers seized 73 kilos of suspected herbal cannabis in North Dublin. The two men in their 30s and 40s are being held at a Garda station in North Dublin. And that's your news for now.
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11: Good evening, I'm Eve Conway. Ringmahon Rangers have been banned from the FAI Cup for 5 years and the FAI Intermediate Cup for 3 years. They've also been fined €5,000. This comes after they gave Bowes a walkover in the second round of the FAI Cup. In a statement released today, the FAI said that they are committed to protecting the integrity of its competitions and ensuring that all fixtures are respected in the interests of participating clubs, players, officials, match officials, supporters and the wider football community. The decision, however, can be appealed. There are two League of Ireland teams in European action tonight. Bows host St. Joseph's FC from Gibraltar at Dalymount in their Conference League qualifier first leg. It was 2-0 to Bows approaching full time. Then Derry City are away to Cisca Sofia for the first leg of their Europa League qualifier. At halftime, Tiernan Lynch's side are down 2-1. The World Cup quarterfinals begin this evening as France face Morocco. Kickoff in Boston is at 9 p.m. Irish time. At Wimbledon, Karolina Muchova has reached a second ever Grand Slam final after defeating Coco Gauff in a dramatic third set tiebreak. Gauff had a match point against Muchova, but has tried to find a silver lining.
12: Roger lost match points here. Yannick, obviously, at Roland Garros. So every great champion has this happen in their career, and maybe this is something I need to be on their level.
11: In the second semi-final, Linda Noskova defeated Marta Kostyuk in straight sets 6-4, 6-4 to set up an all-Czech final. There will officially be a new WTA Grand Slam champion at Wimbledon. And it's day one of the Scottish Open today, and Rory McIlroy is joint top of the leaderboard. He's tied in first place on 5 under par, but it's less positive news for Shane Lowry on 1 over par and Padraig Harrington on 4 over. And finally, Leona Maguire finished on even par in her opening round at the Evian Championship, while Lauren Walsh finished on 2 over par. To hear live commentary of the League of Ireland every Friday, download the Go Loud app now.
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5: Clear and dry tonight, very mild and humid with lows of 13 to 17 degrees.
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13: There it is, written on the sheet of paper in front of me, but I've been saying it so often for the last couple of weeks. And this is the final evening that I will say a €310,000 in 98 FM Summer Cash Machine. I'm as excited as you are for this, because this could all be yours tomorrow. All this could be yours. €310,000. Have you entered? If you haven't, I'll tell you how and not long from now. Teo Cruz's first big hit, Break Your Heart, is on the way. Clean Bandit and Sean Paul, Rockabye, but now Corona, Rhythm of the Night.
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At the average figure on the way. 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

0: 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Morgan C3, Carla Monroe, Beat Us Jumping. I was tempted to keep the pace up there for the little bit of background music here, but if I start, I'll never stop. Almost the weekend, after all. Yes. The amount of money that women spend in a lifetime, and this is from a new survey that was just conducted recently in celebration of the beginning of the summer. Women spend a staggering €225,360 on their appearance during their lifetime. That amounts annually to €3,756 a year. All right? So it adds up to a significant amount over the course of a lifetime from age 18 to 78. Now, given some of the preening posers that drop a trailer squares behind them on the floors of this building, I thought that the male spend would be considerably higher. But no. Male respondents to this survey spend an average of €2,928 per annum. Per month, totaling €175,680. That's a fourth less than what women spend. Now, you may well be thinking, I've spent nowhere near that this year. If so, it's late night shopping in the city centre. And what are we, 20 past 8 on this Thursday evening? I noticed not long ago the queue at Bambino Pizza is unusually short. So a bit of clothes shopping, something to eat afterwards. What are you waiting for?
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0: Oh, Michael?
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1: It's bang on. Congratulations.
2: Gonna pass out.
1: Did you ever think this would happen?
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2: in the middle of buying a house, so hopefully now we'll cover a bit of that.
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0: Wasn't he cool as a cucumber a couple of Fridays ago? How will it go for you tomorrow? Won't you die? Now, don't die in the middle of the whole thing. €310,000 will be won tomorrow, possibly by you. Right. There's two ways you can enter. Actually, what I want you to do is just text cash to 57557. That's 57557. Concentrate on that aspect of it, please. 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Get your entry in by 3 p.m. tomorrow, July 10th. The cash machine will then randomly pick a number. Barry Dunn will make the call here on 98FM. Answer within five rings. Tell us the prize amount. And the cash is yours, €310,000. We've been itching to give this away, and it will be given away tomorrow. So text cash to 57557. That's 57557. A reminder again, it's the biggest amount we've ever given away in 98FM Summer Cash Machine. €310,000 will go tomorrow. Maybe it will go to you. Best of luck. 98.

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Well, he's invested his money wisely, so he's doing okay. From back in the day, Frisky at Dublin's Best Music Mix 98 FM. Oh, Trans Classic on the way, York on the beach.

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10: Good evening, I'm Clino Dwyer. RT is set to downsize its Montrose campus in Dublin. Director General Kevin Backer says the plan is to shrink to one end of the campus and invest in a building called Stage 7. Mr. Backhurst and other RT executives appeared before the Public Accounts Committee today for questioning about how it's handling its exchequer funding. He told the committee the new plans for Montrose will be going before the RT board in the coming weeks.
11: The plan, which we're in the middle of trying to deliver at the moment, is that we were going to downsize a Montrose to one end of the campus and try and dispose of the rest of the campus. So we're going to be in smaller premises on Montrose within the next 6 or 7 years, hopefully. We're finalising the plan. We're going to take it to board finally in the coming weeks. It's been a year and a half in progression. We've taken on property consultants and we've taken on architects.
10: The Taoiseach says the EU is overly reliant on fossil fuels. Today, Simon Harris chaired the first meeting of EU finance ministers under Ireland's EU presidency. He says the EU should strive for energy autonomy.
12: It's very clear, though, that the European Union finds itself too reliant on fossil fuel. And as a result of that, we have now seen for the second time in half a decade an energy shock taken by decisions from people who are not Europeans that has a direct impact on our citizens. And I think our response as a European Union should be to continue, of course, to call for de-escalation and all of that, but from an economic point of view, it should be to accelerate the transition.
10: Two men have been arrested following a €1.4 million cannabis seizure in Dublin today. The Garda National Drugs and Organised Crime Bureau and Revenue Customs Service officers seized 73 kilos of herbal cannabis in North Dublin. Bonnie Tyler has died at the age of 75. The singer had been in hospital in Portugal since May and passed away last night. Her family say they're heartbroken. She's best known for her hit Total Eclipse of the Heart. Here's her friend, Susie Quattro.
13: You can't beat that, can you? I don't think there's anybody alive that doesn't love that song. Not just the song, the way she sang it. So I always say she sang it with balls. That's how you got to sing it.
10: And that's your news for now.
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16: Good evening, I'm Eve Conway. Bose got their Europa Conference League qualifying campaign off to a winning start. They defeated St. Joseph FC from Gibraltar at Dalymount by 2-0 this evening. Elsewhere, Derry City were away to Cisco Sofia for the first leg of their Europa League qualifier. Tiernan Lynch's side lost by 3-2. The World Cup quarterfinals begin this evening as France face Morocco. This is a repeat of the semi-final in Qatar in 2022 that the French won 2-0. That game has just kicked off in the last few moments. England's defender Jarrell Kwanzaa has been given a 2-game ban after his red card against Mexico in their round of 16 clash. He'll miss the quarterfinal against Norway on Saturday and the semi-final against either Argentina or Switzerland should England progress. FIFA can give a two-game ban if they believe a player has committed a serious foul play. Ringmahon Rangers have been banned from the FAI Cup for 5 years and the FAI Intermediate Cup for 3 years. They've also been fined €5,000. This comes after they gave Bowes a walkover in the second round of the FAI Cup. The decision, however, can be appealed. At Wimbledon, Karolina Muchova has reached a second ever Grand Slam final after defeating Coco Gauff in a dramatic third set tiebreak. In the second semi-final today, Linda Noskova defeated Marta Kostyuk in straight sets 6-4, 6-4 to set up an all-Czech final. There will officially be a new WTA Grand Slam champion at Wimbledon. And it was day one of the Scottish Open today and Rory McIlroy is joint top of the leaderboard. He's tied in first place on 5-under par. It's less positive news for Shane Lowry on 1-over par and Porrick Harrington on 4-over. Leona Maguire finished on even par in the opening round at the Evian Championship and Lauren Walsh finished on 2-over par. To hear live commentary of the League of Ireland every Friday, download the Go Loud app now.
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10: Clear and dry tonight, very mild and humid with lows of 13 to 17 degrees.
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2: 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It's €310,000. It shouldn't require much effort from me, should it? Details on how to enter coming. Yeah. With Ariana Grande, yes, and oh, summer 1999 classic, York on the beach, yes.

a €310,000 that you're going to win tomorrow on 98FM Summer Cash Machine. I got 5 on it. Now, that's a serious reduction from my usual 20%. 5% I will accept, since it's you and it's the biggest money we've ever given away. I wish. Company policy, etc. Yeah, I haven't got a hope. 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

0: Dublin's best music mix, 98 FM. I'm Andy. That's Haven and Caitlin Aragon. I run. Fancy a complete change of life. We're talking about a 180 flip here. It involves NASA, so space travel. Yes, you can count that in. They're looking for 4 volunteers willing to spend around a year living in a sealed habitat in Mars. It kicks off around August 2027, so you got a good year to prepare for it. You'll live inside a spacecraft simulation before moving into a 3D printed Mars-style base with sleeping pods, medical area, crop-growing space, and a rover for mock exploration missions. Okay, sounds interesting. If you're able to cope with long periods of isolation, limited resources, delayed communication, and psychological pressure, well, this may be the thing for you. You must be healthy, aged between 30 and 55, fluent in English, and willing to complete a demanding selection process. What I would say, if you don't fancy this yourself, gather up all the idiots who are complaining about how hot it is outside at the moment and pack them off. Good luck to you.
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Turn on me. Bad things. It's a lot of bad things that they wish and they wish and they wish and they wish and they wish and on me. Yeah. Ay, ay. She say, do you love me? I tell her only partly. I only

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1: He's disappeared into the ether with 200 grand of our money from 98FM's Summer Cash Machine, so he's doing all right, isn't he? I'm talking about Michael, our last winner almost 2 weeks ago. Congratulations one more time, Michael. I'm sure you made a serious dent in that 200k. He was out having dinner with the missus when he got the call from Barry Dunn. What if you get the call from Barry Dunn tomorrow? Have you entered? This is my final plea for you to enter 98FM's Summer Cash Machine, which, by the way, is worth €310,000. 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That's 57557. 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The cash machine randomly picks a number. Barry Dunn will make the call here on 98FM. Answer within five rings. Tell us the prize amount and the cash is yours. €310,000. Text cash to 57557. That's 57557. Hopefully, when I come back here on Sunday morning at 10, I'll be saying congratulations to you on winning €310,000. Come on, make it happen for yourself. Very best of luck. 98.

have the necessaries to play that at Club 98 this coming Saturday night. Well, I guess you'll have to come along and see. Of course, if you want to hear it, well, then I've got no choice, do I? I've been sitting here all week telling you that I play requests, and I stand by every word. 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You deserve this night out. Come and join us this Saturday night at Bewley's Grafton Street. Lucy Pearl, Don't Mess With My Man, 98FM.

I haven't been to many gigs this year. My social life is pathetic. I let you lead it for me. How about that? I am going to see The Weeknd though. Blinding Lights and Latricia McNeil, 90s Style-y. Ain't That Just the Way? Dublin's best music mix, 98 FM.

0: Dublin's best music mix, 98FM. I'm Andy Preston. My weekend starts now as soon as I shut this microphone off. But of course, can't wait to see you at Club 98 Beaulieu's Grafton Street this Saturday night. And I'm back Sunday morning at 10 for Old School Sunday. Catherine here after 10.
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I went to

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Classic stuff there from her. 98 FM with me, Catherine, playing Dublin's best music mix for your Thursday night. The weekend almost here. Tomorrow we're giving away 310 grand on 98 FM Summer Cash Machine. I'll be giving you all the details on how you can get involved very soon. There's still a little bit of time left. Right now, Bizarre Inc. and Angie Brown.

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3: How's it going? 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This weekend, it's the quarter-final stages of the World Cup. And you have the likes of England, Argentina and France all still standing, but they're used to being at this stage. For Norway, though, it's a whole different story. They're into the last eight for the very first time. Whatever happens from here, this tournament will live forever in Norwegian football history. 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

Ewan McVicker, Share the Gaff on 98FM, the station that delivers Dublin's best music mix. 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Andy Preston's going to be on the decks. 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

0: What an absolute belter. Once again, from the Queen of Ireland, Jazzy. She's there with Chris Lorenzo. That one is called Invisible. And what a tune it is. Brand new music here. She strikes again. And the video for that track is really class. Sure, what can we say? She's just unbelievable. And she's going to have her headliner show at the Three Arena. This is amazing. The day before, so October 23rd, she will be releasing her debut album, and October 24th, she'll be at the Three Arena. This is a night you are not going to want to miss out on. There's still some standing tickets left. Check it out online. Apparently on her new album as well, she's going to have a collab with someone not in her world, but she didn't say who it was. It's very exciting stuff. Can't wait to see what comes of that one. On the way, some Glowworm, and I'll have some Milky and Mallgrab too. Keep it right here.
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2: The European Seagull Screeching Championships have just been held. The organiser is a fella named Claude. He says the aim of the Seagull Screeching Championships is to try and change the public perception of seagulls.
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2: No. And Claude, I'll agree with you. 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
4: Though, is it?
2: Mating season, nesting season. And yeah. It's also bin day today. That's their favourite day of the week. They belong to the sea.
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Milky Mulgrave, Just the Way You Are on 98FM. Do you know we love Just the Way They Are? Rebecca and Brendan, and they're asking you to guess who's laughing now. Can you hear that? I'll give it another go. Who is that laughing? I have no idea, I have to say, but their laugh makes me laugh. If you know who it is, tune in to 98FM's Big Breakfast just after 7:30-ish tomorrow for your chance to play and win a flight voucher. Wouldn't that be nice? Right now, back to the tunes. Rosie Gaines on the way, but right now, the Kid Laroi and Justin Bieber. This is Dublin's best music mix.

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It's always such a treat. On the way in the next hour, we're kicking off the man that took over Dublin a couple of weekends ago.

0: Calvin Harris. He's with Neo after the news at 11. 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
8: Good evening, I'm Cliona Dwyer. Labour MPs in Britain have overwhelmingly backed Andy Burnham to be their next leader. On the first day of nominations, 322 of them have lent their support. It's about 80% of the UK parliamentary party. Sky's chief political correspondent John Craig says he's almost guaranteed to be the next British Prime Minister.
9: He's one short of the 323 he needs to be absolutely sure. No other candidate can get the required 81. Most of the cabinets are on this list, but I can't see Keir Starmer, I can't see Shabana Mahmood.
8: A person of interest in the investigation into the death of Jamie Carney in Kerry has fled the country. The body of the mother of one was discovered at her home in Killarney on Tuesday. Ralph Regal from the Irish Independent outlines what's known about his movements.
10: He got a bus in the early hours of Tuesday morning straight to Dublin, went to Dublin Airport and managed to catch a flight to Turkey. They are now liaising with Europol and Interpol with the Turkish authorities in a bid to trace this man. But I don't think anybody underestimates the difficulties involved because of the sheer size of Turkey and the fact that some of the Turkish borders, particularly in the south and east, are so porous.
8: Tensions remain high in the Middle East after the latest tit-for-tat exchanges between the US and Iran. Iranian state media says the country's Bushehr nuclear plant has been hit by an American projectile. Tehran has been targeting US bases in several Gulf nations. The killer of Henry Novak has pleaded not guilty to weapons charges in Britain. Vikram Digwa appeared in court along with his father and brother to deny possessing 37 swords as well as machetes, flick knives and knuckle dusters. Tributes are continuing to flood in for holding out for a hero singer, Bonnie Tyler, who's died at the age of 75. Her family say she died unexpectedly last night in a Portuguese hospital where she had been receiving treatment for an illness. Actor Catherine Zeta-Jones, a longtime friend and family connection of Bonnie Tyler, says her heart is broken by the news, calling her an extraordinary woman with vocals to match. And that's your news for now.
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16: A very good night. I'm Will O'Callaghan. France are through to the semi-finals at the World Cup. Ousmane Dembele and Kylian Mbappe's second-half goals gave the 2022 finalists a 2-0 win over Morocco in Boston. They'll now await the winner of Spain and Belgium in the last four. Bulls got their Europa Conference League qualifying campaign off to a winning start earlier. They defeated St. Joseph's from Gibraltar at Dalymount by 2-0. Elsewhere, Derry City were away to CSKA Sofia for the first leg of their Europa League qualifier, and Tiernan Lynch's side lost out by 3-2. The Bulls manager, Alan Reynolds, gave his opinion on the result of the FAI EGM after his side's win tonight. They've voted whether to endorse the fulfilment of Ireland's Nations League games against Israel this autumn. Passed last night with 75 votes for the proposal, 32 against and 3 abstentions. Bohemians have been vocal about supporting the Stop the Game campaign, and Reynolds said he was disappointed by the result of that vote.
17: I mean, I have my opinions, and it's the same as the club. I think everyone knows what Bohemian stance is on that. The game can't be played. That's as simple as that. And I think everyone is saying, but you know, from Daniel Lambert right the way through, it's well documented this club that there's no chance it should be played. So disappointed to hear.
16: Ringmahon Rangers have been banned from the FAI Cup for 5 years and the FAI Intermediate Cup for 3. They've been fined €5,000 as well. It comes after they gave Bohemians a walkover in the second round of the FAI Cup. That decision, however, can be appealed. At Wimbledon, Karolina Muchkova has reached a second ever Grand Slam final after defeating Coco Gauff in what was a dramatic third set tiebreak. In the second semi-final, which is a bit more straightforward, Linda Noskova defeated Martha Kostyuk in straight sets 6-4, 6-4 to set up what's going to be an all-Czech final on Saturday. It was day one of the Scottish Open Golf. Rory McIlroy joined top of the leaderboard. He's tied in first place on 5-under par alongside Tom Kim, Bernd Wiesberger and Patrick Cantlay. Shane Lowry ended on 1-over par, and Padraig Harrington even will be going into day two on 4-over par. Four Irish players are in line to win their first caps in Saturday's Rugby Nations Championship clash with Japan. Connacht's Sean Jansen will start, with Billy Bowen, Bryn Ward and Sam Elo set to get their first minutes on the bench. And England's cricketers have completed a T20 series win over India with a game to spare. They won by 9 wickets in the fourth match in Bristol, reaching their target of 159 with some 37 balls left to play. Captain Harry Brook top scored there with 79. To hear live commentary of the League of Ireland every Friday, download the Go Loud app now.
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8: Clear and dry tonight, very mild and humid with lows of 13 to 17 degrees.
18: Hey, it's Catherine here, playing the tunes, non-stop dancing R&B, kicking off this hour with Calvin Harris and Neo. Let's go.

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I'm lashing out the tunes this evening. 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

0: Paul Van Dyke. For your Thursday evening, getting you set up nicely for the weekend, which in my opinion kicks off tomorrow. It's Friday, of course, tomorrow. Happy days for that. That is called For an Angel on 98FM. Catherine here playing the tunes with you tonight. And hey, if you want to kick off your Saturday in style, Mark McKay will be here from 4 o'clock, new time-ish. Well, it's not really new anymore. Hopefully, if you're used to it at this stage, he plays the best anthems to kickstart your Saturday evening. Whether you're going out or staying in, it really doesn't matter. On the way, I've got some Rudimental and Ellen Air, and I've also got the new one from Silver Bumpa. Can't wait to play that one for you.
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0: brand new tune to 98FM. And what a proper good tune it is. It's called On Tonight from Silva Bumpa. Something tells me you'll have that one on repeat. I know I will. And MPH, apparently, I saw online, played that tune at Forbidden Fruit earlier in the year, which is earlier in the summer, I should say, which is class, isn't it? So if you were there, you probably got a little preview of that tune. Oh, it's a gem, yeah, I have to say. So it's from Silva Bumpa called On Tonight. You're with me, Catherine, on 98FM, playing dance and R&B for you this evening with Jax Jones on the way and some classic Usher too. Keep it here if you know what's good for you.
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0: with Rebecca and Brendan.
1: Now, I don't know about you, Brendan, but I am very excited to see the World Cup halftime show.
2: Yeah, same. So, am I right?
1: It's the first time they've
2: never done it before.
1: Yes. Mm. And another huge star has been added to the lineup.
2: Who? Is it too late now to say sorry? Will he be on the YouTube?
1: I hope he is. I thoroughly enjoyed his set at Coachella. Yeah. And now Justin Bieber is going to be joining Madonna, Coldplay, Shakira, Burner Boy, and BTS at the... It's basically like a Super Bowl-style performance.
2: Yeah, let's be fair, that is a hefty lineup.
1: Isn't it just? So this is going to be taking place on the 19th of July at the MetLife Stadium in New Jersey. Mm-hmm. I'm pretty sure it's at the same stadium where Lady Gaga jumped over.
2: When she did the halftime show.
1: Yeah, I think it might
2: Super
1: have been
2: Bowl.
1: The same one.
2: That was a great
1: halftime
2: show.
1: So this halftime show is going to last 11 minutes.
2: Right.
1: It's expected,
2: that's a lot of acts for 11 minutes.
1: That's what I'm stressed about.
2: Because Super Bowl's like 15, I think, or about that. And yeah. Normally one act, maybe two.
1: And getting the stage set up for that many different acts.
2: That's
1: and then clearing
2: fat, it
1: in time for the second half.
2: Yeah.
1: So Chris Martin's actually curating the whole thing.
2: Oh, that's
1: so
2: lovely.
1: That pressure rests on his shoulders, mm-hmm. to try and fit all those artists into 11 minutes. And I don't mean this in a bad way, but Madonna out of all of them has the most songs.
2: Yeah.
1: She's a brand new album that's just come out.
2: Yeah.
1: Confessions 2.
2: Mm-hmm.
1: And the back catalogue.
2: Confessions 2 is growing on me, by the way, can
1: Same.
2: I say? It's growing on me.
1: Same.
2: Yeah.
1: Yeah.
2: Mm. Mm. I still haven't found a hung up.
1: I love Bizarre.
2: It's growing on me. Yeah.
1: Yeah. So anyway, Chris Martin's in charge, right? So there's also, just to add more, chaos to the mix.
2: Do you think there'll be a Coldplay song, or is he just orchestrating the whole thing?
1: Well, I don't know, because it's going to feature characters from Sesame Street and the Muppets.
2: We don't have the time.
1: So do you think they'll come on and sing like Fix You or something?
2: Ah, here.
1: And now, what I will say is it's all for a great cause.
2: Okay.
1: So the performance is going to support FIFA's Global Citizen Education Fund. So they're hoping to raise $100 million for children worldwide during the World Cup.
2: That's
1: so
2: brilliant.
1: Now, one
2: it
1: artist...
2: chaotic, but that's brilliant.
1: One artist is reportedly causing a bit of chaos for the FIFA execs, though.
2: Is
1: okay?
2: it Madonna?
1: Yeah. It's been reported that Madge and her escalating demands for her performance have the bosses pulling their hair out, right?
2: I'd expect no less from Madonna.
1: So according to sources, Madonna's pushing for full creative control of her set. That's very difficult when she only has 2.5 minutes, okay?
2: Yeah.
1: She's looking for elaborate staging, mm-hmm. non-stop rehearsals, top-level security, and a production budget that's described as astronomical.
2: It's Madonna. I'm like, I love that these are her demands.
1: And everyone's saying, because obviously Madonna's just released a new album, that she's kind of treating this Super Bowl, I should say World Cup halftime show, as the centerpiece of her global comeback.
2: Right.
1: And FIFA have just underestimated how intense Madonna is.
2: Well, that's on them, because Madonna is Madonna. Did you see she popped out of a billboard on Times Square the other week?
1: She did not.
2: The billboard's like opened up and there was like a stage inside it.
1: Gosh.
2: It's mad.
1: Fair play to her. Like an absolute music legend.
2: Yeah.
1: So you're going to get to see Madonna, Coldplay, Shakira, Burner Boy, BTS, and the cast of The Muppets and Sesame Street on the 19th of July.
2: I hope the cheeses for the Mises mice will be there.
1: Same.
2: Fingers crossed.
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1: Brendan, what's your little win this morning?
2: My little win this morning is that yesterday I had a gym class booked and I was going to go and do that. And then a friend of mine texted me and said, do you want to go for a dip? And I said, I have the gym booked. And she said, on a day like today?
1: Yeah.
2: She said, cancel that, love. So I went,
1: she's so right.
2: And I went, I'll lose me credit. And she went, whatever.
1: Yeah.
2: So I cancelled it and I lost me credit and we went for a swim. And then my fella Patrick met us as well. So the four of us went for a dip. And it just worked out very well.
1: Oh, thrilled.
2: We went for a little swim somewhere I'd never been before.
1: Mm.
2: And it was brilliant because it was very quiet. Because obviously it's quite busy at the moment.
1: Have you found a new secret Dublin swimming spot?
2: It's not secret and it's nowhere new, but it's just a place that I would never think to go to. And I just feel like, the marketing and the PR has been done for like the 40 foot, Sea Point, Vico, Sandy Cove.
1: Collymore.
2: Yeah, but this place hasn't. And I'm not going to tell you where it was because I don't want it to get really busy. So we went and we had a dip. The water, genuinely, honestly, for the first time ever, was warm.
1: Like that's
2: nice. It was actually warm. We stayed in for ages. And then my friend made us a carbonara.
1: Oh, gorgeous.
2: I'm thrilled.
1: A carbonara and a sea swim. What a lovely afternoon.
2: I know. Delicious. Yeah. So that's my little win. What is yours?
1: Mine is that yesterday after the show, I went upstairs and there was a parcel on our desk.
2: Mm.
1: Myself and Brendan sit beside each other.
2: Oh, yes.
1: And it was from a gorgeous listener called Maureen, Maureen, aka Mo.
2: Maureen Mo, good morning.
1: Maureen wrote us a beautiful card. She listens to the show every morning. She says that we make the journey to work seem short. Well, we're thrilled that we can do that for you, Maureen. Thanks for listening. And Maureen sent us a few gorgeous bits.
2: She did.
1: Oh, like crisp themed merchandise. Socks. There's an apron for each of us.
2: Yep.
1: And a tote bag as well.
2: No.
1: And it's just so unexpected and so generous. And Maureen, I just want to give you a big shout out and say thank you so much for thinking of us.
2: Yeah.
1: And for being so kind and for listening to the show. We really appreciate it.
2: We really, really do, Maureen. Thank you so much. And I love that there was a little sticker on my apron to identify which one was mine.
1: Yes.
2: Yes.
1: Yes.
2: Really appreciate it. And I definitely got a giggle out of it as well, Mo. So thank you so, so much.
1: I can't wait to wear that now when I'm flipping halloumi on the barbecue.
2: On the barbecue. Yeah.
1: Oh, yeah.
2: Mo, thank you so much for listening every morning and for being so thoughtful and generous.
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0: smile. Hannah in Rathgar says her little win is that she woke up feeling refreshed 5 minutes before the alarm today, so she had more time to do her bits.
1: Just when you wake up just before your alarm, you're like, thank you, body clock.
0: Yep.
1: You just feel like everything's working. Hannah, fair play to you. Good morning to Glenda. You're on 90LFM. Glenda, how are you?
2: Good morning, Rebecca.
0: Hello.
2: I'm London, how are you?
0: We're great, Glenda. Tell us your little win.
2: Oh, I'm nearly finished work for the day and then I'm on holiday mode.
1: Where are you going?
2: I'm going to Malaga, Spain.
0: Oh,
2: Bella Medina.
0: Gosh.
1: Lovely. Have you been before, Glenda?
2: Never. So excited to see.
0: You're going to have a ball. And come here, how many of you are going? Are you doing like a family trip? Is it with friends?
2: No, family. So to be honest, I can't count them because I get confused counting them every time.
1: Mm.
2: There's that many of them.
1: Sorry, like roughly, Glenda, how many are we talking?
2: Over 20.
1: 20?
0: 20.
1: Are you all on the same flight?
2: No, you.
1: All right, okay, different flights. Like the royal family can't fly together.
0: How long are you going for?
2: 2 weeks. Some of them are over there for a month already, like will be for a month. But
1: and come here now, Glenda, have you factored in, you know, your own time and space on this large family holiday for 2 weeks?
2: No.
1: Right.
2: I just go with the flow. What's going on?
1: Go with the flow. And come here, what are you excited to eat now? Are you into the tapas?
2: I'm a little picky now. Can't
1: right.
2: I? I'm a bit of a picky.
1: Well, you can't go
2: chicken
1: wrong.
2: Chicken nuggets and chips.
1: Chicken nuggets and chips. Know. Lovely. And you can't go wrong with a patatas bravas.
0: True.
1: Yeah.
2: That's true.
1: Glenda, that have an true. Absolute ball. Will you come back to us when you're home and let us know how you got on?
2: Of course I will.
1: Thanks
2: Absolutely.
1: A million.
2: That's no problem. I hope you have a lovely day and a lovely weekend.
0: Thanks, Glenda.
1: Cheers, Glenda.
0: Have a ball in your halls.
1: Bye. Miriam's been on.
3: Morning, guys. Love the show. My little win is today is our 10-year wedding anniversary.
1: Wow.
3: This day, 10 years ago, it was snow size drops of rain on my wedding day. Have a good day, guys.
1: And Miriam's over it, clearly.
0: Oh, Miriam, congratulations on 10 years. What do you get for 10 years?
1: Don't know.
0: By the way, every year it's a different theme.
1: Like paper
0: was the first one. I couldn't tell you after that. I'm married nearly 3 years. I'm like, don't know. I wonder now what 10 years is, Miriam.
1: What is 10 years? It's aluminium. Get him a thing of tinfoil.
0: Yeah, or a new pot.
1: Yeah, there you go. It's aluminium. Here's Susie.
4: Morning. My little win is that my daughter Cara slept for 12 hours last night. Woohoo! So no grumpy Cara in the car this morning.
1: Cara, good morning. Another 12 hours tonight now. And Susie be very happy.
0: Very.
1: Susie, Miriam, Glenda, thank you so much for sharing your little wins. We're going to send you some IMC cinema passes and we'll do it all again tomorrow morning at the same time. If you've something you'd love to share with the group, WhatsApp 0877 98 98 98 98
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0: Brendan, do you remember where you were the first time that you heard this? If you want to be my lover, you gotta
1: get with my friend. I was down the back of our house in the estate in Navan.
0: I remember my sister coming home with a Spice Girls cassette.
1: Yeah.
0: I stuck it into my karaoke machine, my beloved karaoke machine.
1: Yes.
0: And it changed the game.
1: It really did.
0: I was obsessed.
1: I had a pink poster on my bedroom wall of the five of them. And it was like a photo of them like bursting
0: through. I know the one.
1: Yeah.
0: I know the one. Is
1: what
0: Jerry wearing a black top and her hair's all frizzy?
1: So, yeah, I think so.
0: The Spice Girls are celebrating 30 years since they released Wannabe. It was released in 1996. Topped the charts in 37 countries.
1: Yeah.
0: And it became the biggest debut single for a girl group. 31 million copies.
1: Incredible stuff.
0: It just was incredible.
1: Yeah, they were phenomenal.
0: Obviously, they're known for the tagline of girl power.
1: Yeah.
0: And the lyric, friendship never ends.
1: Mm.
0: But fans have noticed an ongoing feud between two members.
1: I think I know who you're going to say.
0: Jerry was the first to post about this yesterday.
1: Okay.
0: So she put up a lovely black and white photo of the gals back in the day.
1: Mm.
0: And she says, 30 years of Wannabe, thank you to my beautiful Spice sisters. Now, after being reportedly blocked by Mel B on Instagram.
1: Sorry, Jerry was blocked by Mel B.
0: Jerry wasn't able to tag Scary Spice in the post. So in the caption, you can see that she's tagged Emma Bunton, Victoria Beckham, Mel C. Yeah. But she's not able to tag Mel B.
1: No.
0: Okay. So fans are starting to comment underneath being like, what's going on here? Okay.
1: Yeah.
0: Then Mel B decided to post an hour or so later.
1: Right.
0: With a very brief caption, but she actually did tag Jerry in it, which fans also were like, oh, I see you've unblocked Jerry for the occasion. Uh-huh. So it seems Mel B may have had Jerry blocked on Instagram. It also could have just been a bit of a glitch when she tried to tag and it didn't work. And you know when you're editing a caption and maybe you get rid of the at sign and whatever.
1: This isn't the first issue there's been with Instagram and those gals, is it? Do you remember before? Did someone wish someone a happy birthday?
0: Yeah, but
1: they sent it for approval to like their social media manager. And I think they put in like, just check this is okay before posting or something along those lines.
0: Well, neither Mel B or Jerry have responded to any of the comments that fans have written.
1: There's a lot they haven't responded to.
0: But the feud reportedly stems from an interview that Mel B did back in 2019. I believe it was Piers Morgan's Life Stories. Do you remember that show?
1: Yeah.
0: And Mel B claimed that herself and Jerry had a secret relationship.
1: Right.
0: And ever since then, I don't think Jerry was too happy.
1: Jerry Horner.
0: Yeah, Jerry Horner. And then, obviously, Jerry's husband was involved.
1: The F1 fella.
0: Yeah, Christian was under some sort of investigation to do with his conduct in Red Bull.
1: Mm.
0: And I don't think Mel B... I think she may have said something
1: Jerry
0: about that.
1: Jerry very much stood by him.
0: She did. And I'm not sure if Mel B said something about not being happy about that. Where is the girl power? I'm like, can they get in a room and can they sort this out?
1: So can I
0: don't like pitting women against each other, but it does that there has been something going on here.
1: I listened to Mel C is actually on Louis Theroux's podcast this week and I listened to the whole thing the other day. And she said, again, you know the way everyone's like, are you going to do anything for the anniversary? 30 years wannabe, yada, yada, yada. And her response this week was, we would all like to. There are conversations happening.
0: Okay.
1: We don't know what shape it will take, but we now know that we're too late for this anniversary. So whatever it is will be afterwards. And he said, will everyone be involved? And she said, that depends on what it is. I think they're going to do Glastonbury next year.
0: Yeah, and I just say celebrating over 30 years of girl power and no one's going to go back and just get the exact date.
1: Pop yourself in the pyramid stage. Zigga zigga. Good night.
0: Friendship never ends.
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0: Now, Brendan, you have a mad story on the way involving an engagement ring.
1: I do, yeah. That is on the way. First, though, over in England, politician Nigel Farage is continuing to throw his toys out of the pram. He's been formally investigated right after a crypto billionaire gave him a £5 million donation. And basically, the problem is Nigel Farage didn't say anything about this. He didn't declare it, right?
0: Was resting in my account.
1: Resting in my account. So he's being investigated. So this week, then, Nigel Farage announced that he's quitting as an MP for his area.
0: I did see this, I just didn't know why.
1: But he's quitting only, so basically, if you quit as an MP, then the investigation basically stops because there isn't an MP to investigate, right? That's the accusation being put towards him by other politicians, right? But he's quitting only to run again to be MP. So he's like, I'm going to quit, but if you vote me in again, then that's the answer, right?
0: Right.
1: So all the main political parties say that it's a stunt.
0: Mm.
1: They're all refusing to run against him in what they're calling a fake election.
0: Mm.
1: So that means that as things stand, Nigel Farage is going head-to-head in a by-election that he's triggered with one candidate named Count Binface.
0: Sorry, what?
1: Count Binface is an independent space warrior who wears a large bin on his head.
0: Okay.
1: He's a novelty candidate played by a fella named John or Jonathan. It's unclear. So over the years, Count Binface has gone up against Boris Johnson, Rishi Sunak, and more recently, Andy Burnham, who could be the next Prime Minister.
0: Okay.
1: So his policies include building one affordable house.
0: Yeah.
1: Nationalising Adele.
0: What?
1: And bringing back teletext.
0: out.
1: Remember you used to wait for the cinema listings?
0: Oh gosh, I used to check my horoscopes on teletext every day.
1: Of course you did. So now because Count Binface is putting himself forward as a candidate, BBC News, they kind of have to treat him as if he's serious.
0: Oh yeah. Give the coverage.
1: Here is Count Binface being questioned on BBC Breakfast yesterday morning.
6: Those policies didn't go down too well, did they, with the good people of Makerfield? I believe you got 95 votes at the recent by-election. So how are you hoping to do any better?
7: What a disgracefully scornful tone. How dare you? 95 actual votes? That's a Dolly Parton. 95. Just one shy of a reverse 69, which I scored against Boris in an Uxbridge sports hall in 2019. So I'm cock-a-hoop.
1: So that is Count Binface. I've actually seen him a lot on the news lately.
0: He's obviously just... How have I missed this?
1: There's a man with a large bin on his head and he's been all over the news. Yeah. He's obviously just trying to point out how ridiculous the whole thing is.
0: This is it. Oh, that's a lovely bin.
1: Isn't it nice? Yeah. Finally this morning, high drama at a high-end jeweller's in central London.
8: Diamonds are forever.
1: Staff were showing a customer a very expensive ring when they noticed it went missing before their very eyes.
0: Stop.
1: So the shopper had been sat down and he was looking at an engagement ring worth 35 grand.
0: Oof.
1: In the end, he told them, look, I need to go away and think about it.
0: Yeah.
1: I'll be back. But
0: fair
1: just,
0: enough, big purchase, a lot of carrots.
1: You need a bit of time to think about it. But as he went to leave, they stopped him in his tracks. They accused him of putting the ring in his pocket.
0: Mm.
1: And he said, well, check my pockets. So they did. No ring. They then went and scanned CCTV footage.
0: Yeah.
1: And on the third time of watching very closely, they noticed what happened. He swallowed it.
0: I was about to say.
1: This is a large platinum ring with a massive princess cut diamond. Don't know what that means. And then a load of smaller diamonds along the band.
0: Oh, sounds expensive and glamorous.
1: Sounds painful.
0: Yeah.
1: Staff say when the man knew that he'd been caught, he shoved his fingers down his throat and brought it back up.
0: And then who's going to want to buy that then?
1: Well, I mean, I guess... Well,
0: I know you can get them cleaned and everything.
1: They're not going to tell anyone exactly which ring it was.
0: Stop. Can you imagine now if your engagement ring had been...
1: Although if you see one in the window discounted, you'll know which one it was. So he was escorted out, but they didn't get him arrested, which I find bizarre.
0: Oh.
1: And then it triggered a memory in me. Do you remember last year?
0: Has someone done this before?
1: Yeah, we were chatting about it in Brendan's bit last year. A man swallowed a James Bond-inspired Fabergé egg.
0: That was it. It was the egg.
1: The octopusy pendant. How apt. Police had to watch him until it passed. It was a 6-day wait.
0: Gosh.
1: That is Brendan's bit.
0: Brendan, thank you for that visual.
1: It wasn't my bit now, it was the Fabergé egg.
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0: It is giving glamour. It is giving chaos. It is giving everything. Welcome to Matchy Matchy. This is where we give you three words. You shout back the first word that comes into your head after each. And if your answers match with mine or Brendan's, you will win some fab prizes. Here's Matchy Marco with more.
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0: Hello.
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1: Mm-hmm.
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1: Matchy Marco, grazie mille. And buongiorno to Paul, who's in the van on the M50 this morning. You're on 98 FM. Paul, how are you?
10: How's it going, Brendan? How are things?
0: Paul, what do you do for work?
10: What I do for work, I install fancy worktops for people in their houses.
1: Not just any worktops, fancy worktops, Paul.
10: Fancy worktops, yeah.
1: That's great. You can charge a fortune for them, I hope.
10: I just work for the company.
1: Fair enough, Paul.
0: This is it. Paul, you have a few nicknames, do you?
10: I do indeed.
1: Go on, hit us with them.
10: The first one is a nickname, they call me Granite Paul.
1: Granite Paul?
10: Paulie the polisher.
1: Paulie the polisher. Those worktops to be shining, Paul. Who's in the van with you this morning?
10: George.
1: George, good morning, George.
0: Will you share the prizes with George if you win?
10: I will see,
1: See how helpful George is, Paul.
10: Yeah, we'll see how helpful he is to me, yeah.
1: Okay, right. Well, have you thought about who you're going to play Matchy Matchy with this morning?
10: Rebecca.
1: Rebecca,
0: thank you.
1: Off to the soundproof booths. to have a game of matchy matchy with Paul and George in the van. Have you a nickname for George, Paul?
10: Georgie Burgess.
1: Georgie Burgess, good man. Okay, down to business. Your first word in matchy matchy is hill.
10: Hill, hill. Hill slide.
1: Hill slide. Your second word is gold.
10: Ring.
1: Gold ring. And your third word is cake.
10: Cake. Cake slice.
1: Okay, you're saying hill slide, gold ring, and cake slice.
10: Yeah, lock them in.
1: Locking them in. Has George been helpful this morning, Paul?
10: Yeah, he has.
1: Okay. Fair play to you, George. We're locking them in, and we're getting Rebecca back into the studio from the soundproof booth.
0: Oh, wow.
1: How was that this morning?
0: Very relaxing in there. I was lying on a sun lounger.
1: Oh, lovely.
0: Yeah.
1: God, that soundproof booth can really do it all, can't it?
0: Oh, it can.
1: Yeah. Okay, let's get you a matchy-matchy with Paul and George in the van this morning. Your first word is hill.
11: Oh, gosh. Hill. This is very hard. I'm going to say hilltop.

0: cake slice.
1: Have you got a matchy-matchy with Paul and George in the van this morning? Not this morning, guys. You both said cake slice, fair play to yous.
2: Okay.
1: After hill, Paul said slide.
2: Oh,
1: and
2: yeah.
1: After gold, Paul went with ring.
2: Gold ring.
1: Gold ring.
2: Member. Gold finger.
1: Many, many options. Paul, George, thank you so much for listening and for playing. We're going to send you a 90FM goodie bag.
3: Thank you very much.
1: Thanks a million, guys. Have a great day with the fancy work tops. Cheers.
2: I think Paul's devastated. I feel very bad.
1: Oh, look. We can't win all the time. That's the aim of the game.
2: Hilltop
1: was very good. I don't know how this came to me because it's much easier when you're not in the spot. Hill 16.
2: Fair play.
1: Who am I? Phil Egan?
2: Who are you, Phil Egan?
1: If you matched all three with Rebecca this morning and you'd like to play Matchy Matchy, we'd love to hear from you. 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
2: Look, I'm not going to tell you I found the one in a week. 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But then I met Darren.

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1: 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I'm Jess Spencer, August, for the best new Irish music. 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